0: Gray says hospitals have experienced significant demand over winter. She says they're targeting additional staff for the regions, districts and services where they've identified a particular need. The boost includes 120 roles in the Upper North Island, 32 in the Central North Island, 76 in the Lower North and 149 in the South Island. Defence Force chiefs are warning New Zealand's military faces a very high risk of asset failure. Lachlan Rennie has more.
1: In a briefing to incoming Defence Minister Paul Goldsmith, military officials outlined infrastructure failings caused by funding constraints. It says the estate's seen significant asset degradation, compromising the force's ability to operate in a deteriorating security environment. The briefing also outlined most of the Royal New Zealand Navy fleet will reach end of life by the mid-2030s.
0: Paul Goldsmith says it's critical New Zealand has a combat-capable force, and that's why the Defence Capability Plan outlines $12 billion of commitments over the next 4 years. The stage is set in Washington, D.C. for Chinese President Xi Jinping's highly anticipated state dinner with Donald Trump. Some of the biggest names in AI will be dining with the two leaders as their economic and technological rivalry grows. Earlier today, the presidents met for formal talks, with Xi suggesting that the country should work together to develop AI for good. Former US diplomat Brett Bruen told the BBC there's been a lot of flattery from Trump, but not a lot of substance.
2: That strategy has not worked out particularly well with whether it's Xi Jinping or Vladimir Putin.
0: The Waitangi tribunals found that the Crown didn't properly consult with Māori on a new health plan after it abolished the Māori Health Authority. The tribunals just released the second part of its findings into the Coalition's move to abolish the authority, which was set up shortly before the Labour government left office. That's news. In sport, the United States lead the Internationals 3-2 in the hunt for at least 15.5 points to win at golf's President's Cup in Chicago. Ryan Fox's debut with Adam Scott has resulted in a 3-2 defeat to Americans Wyndham Clark and Colin Morikawa. Justin Thomas and Jackson Koivin, alongside Scottie Scheffler and Sam Burns, earned further victories for the hosts. Hideki Matsuyama and Ryo Hisatsune and the Kims, Siwoo and Tom, helped to balance the ledger for the visitors. 5 foursome matches are tomorrow. Sarah Hirani will bid to attend a 4th Olympics at Los Angeles. The 33-year-old's re-signed with the Black Ferns 7 side until the end of 2028 after giving birth 4 months ago. That's sport. I'm Malcolm Jordan.
3: This is Auntie Owatour, Wellington's

Super Groove on Atio Toy Fin. You're here with Toby Tenanakoto et Tefano, and hopefully the Friday is going well for the end of the week, making our way through it. Looking forward to the weekend. Just me at the moment, T, feeling a bit maui wee. T, wishing you all the very best, and hopefully you can have a nice restful weekend. We're going to be having a show about Toitū Te Tiriti, an event happening over in Ngāti Toa Domain. You've got politics, you've got punchlines, and more infos coming up on that. Plus, we're going to be having a chat about our friends over in Rotorua, because they've got a Māori-led wellness spa, which has been getting some international titles. And it got me thinking about, is reviewing day spas the best job ever? Might just be. We'll tell you more about that soon. Here for you now, that was the 3 Degrees on Aotearoa Tau FM.

33 degrees there on RTL Toy FM with all the best throwbacks, 90s and more. We've got more info coming up on a Māori-led wellness spa up in Rotorua that is being some international recognition. Anena Waiatai Whaiaka, now we got Pretenders, Fijoint, and here for you now is Paul Young with Every Time You Go Away on RTL Toy FM.

0: Pretenders with Russ in the Pocket on Aotearoa Toy. If you're here with Toby, keep listening. We're going to be talking about Toy Tū Te Tiriti, mixing politics with punchlines and more over in Ngāti Toa. More information is coming up soon on Aotearoa Toy FM.
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Ateo Toy Thing, you're here with Toby. 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It's going to be starring four politicians, two artists on one stage, and it's happening tonight. Te Reo Paraha Arena over in Porirua. Doors are opening 6:30 tonight. 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

Alison Moy is on Ngāti Aotearoa FM. You're here with Toby. Keep listening. We're going to be talking about the Māori-led Aotearoa Wellness Spa that has been getting international titles at the Spa Awards. Find a nice place to relax and enjoy yourselves, and we'll work out why it is one of the best ones out there being internationally recognised. Here for you now is Kalani on Ngāti Aotearoa FM.

Beyonce there on RTL with Tori Finn. You're here with Toby. I've got an interesting thing that I saw the other day, which is over with our friends up in Rotorua. They have a Māori-led wellness spa called Waiariki. Waiariki Spa in Rotorua. And it has been crowned the best. Not just like the best in Rotorua or in Aotearoa. It's been crowned the best in Oceania. There have been international panels that have been trying all of the spas out there and have been able to crown this one as the best one. It's built around the centuries-old healing practices of local iwi Ngāti Whakaoe. And its signature offering is the two-hour restorative journey. It's a seven-step experience using geothermal heat, mud, steam designed to align your energy and spirit and all that sort of stuff that I've never experienced, and I'll be honest, I don't quite get it. But it does sound very relaxing and interesting. The reason why I bring it up is because it got me thinking, is there a better job in this life than, hi, I'm a professional wellness spa tester. I'm a reviewer. It's a bit like when you think about, say, other, like, most people think dream jobs are, I want to be an astronaut, I want to be a leader of a nation, all of those things. I feel like the winners there are the ones who go, what's your dream job? Oh, I'm one of the reviewers for the Michelin stars. I just, it's such a difficult job. I have to go around trying so many delicious kai, just everywhere. Oh, I review wellness spas. You know, it's a tough 9-to-5. It's a tough job, but someone's got to do it. You know, just going around to these beautiful remote locations and trying out their wellness retreats. It's just, it really is the life. It's got to be up there, surely. But hey, congratulations to Rotorua with Waiariki for winning the best wellness bar in Oceania. Also, if any organisations out there, if any of the wellness retreat review sites are looking for any workers, I'm sure we can, I could pick it up as a second job, as a side hobby, you know. I mean, you know, it's a tough job, but someone's got to do it. If you know, there was Andy Gibb here with Toby on RTL with Tori.

0: This is Aotearoa News. In this update, Health New Zealand's adding to the frontline hospital workforce after a seasonal spike in demand. It's creating 380 new nursing, midwifery and healthcare assistant roles, including 94 in emergency departments. They'll be allocated across the country according to need. National Chief Nurse Nadine Gray says Health NZ's also exploring how nurse-to-patient ratios can improve patient safety, quality of care and workforce well-being.
1: We're considering how ratios work alongside other workforce planning tools and staffing models to make sure that we have the right people with the right skills in the right place.
0: National says Labor will either need to borrow more or tax more to fund its $4 billion election pledge. Labor's promising to build thousands of new state homes, repair schools and hospitals and create jobs in the construction sector, funded by the government's capital allowance. But National's Chris Bishop says they have no idea how to pay for it.
2: These guys, I just think, live in a fiscal fantasy land, and it's time they start being held to account for it, because there's no doubt that under Labor we will end up with not just one new capital gains tax, but a potpourri of new taxes.
0: An overhaul of outdated export rules is being hailed a game changer for dietary supplement exporters. The government submitted plans to ease export and labelling rules, which the industry says could add an extra $500 million a year. Currently, exporters have to comply with both New Zealand's rules and the country they export to. Natural Health Product Government Affairs Director Samantha Gray says standards here make it hard to compete overseas.
3: More of the access problem into those markets, which has been restricted at a regulatory level in some markets because we can't make the claims that are permitted in other countries.
0: That's news. In sport, the United States lead the internationals 3-2 after the opening day of four balls at golf's President's Cup in Chicago. Whichever team earn at least 15.5 points over the next 3 days win the title. Ryan Fox's debut with Aussie Adam Scott resulted in a 3-2 defeat to Americans Wyndham Clark and Colin Morikawa. Blackfern 7th grade Sarah Hiddeney couldn't stay away from the rugby field. She's re-signed with the New Zealand women's side until the end of 2028, looking for a hat-trick of Olympic gold in LA. Hiddeney became a mum 4 months ago.
4: Having our boy and just realising that I wasn't ready to step away from rugby at that time, and then, yeah, now we're here and it's all go again.
5: This is Aotearoa, Wellington's number one

Michael Wyckoff on Ati Awato, if you're here with Toby, Tenana Koto e Te Whanau, enjoying the Friday vibes at the end of the week. It's all good in the hood. Unfortunately, just me at the moment, T, feeling a bit mawiwi, T, wishing you all the very best. Hopefully you do feel better soon and have a restful weekend. And hopefully you've got some fun plans this weekend as well. Mostly cloudy today with showers developing in the afternoon, but easing at night. Northerlies dying out at night, not too shabby. Got some kōrero coming up, one of which is we're talking about Kotahitanga happening tomorrow at Miao Nui. More information coming up on that for some awesome local artists with a great local kaupapa as well. Anuna Waiatai, haere ake nei. We got Jackson Owens, Valley Kids. Here for you now, though, is Arizona Zervis with Roxanne on Aotearoa Tau FM.

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All the best throwbacks, 90s and more. Oh, okay, I know you did that.

0: Jason Owens on Ngāti Ōtō FM. You're here with Toby. Keep listening. We've got more info coming up about Kotahitanga happening tomorrow. And Miao Nui, fantastic artist at a really good price, supporting you getting enrolled in this year's election. More info coming up soon on Ngāti Ōtō FM.
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Aotearoa, whenu here with Toby. Let's have a chat about kotahitanga. E tu mō te pote, e tu Musicians Union and Action Station presents Kotahitanga, a night of live music with top artists for $10 tickets. Kotahitanga is about people coming together in kotahitanga and supporting and promoting to be enrolled to vote in this year's election. Kotahitanga features amazing artists like Cyan, Valley Kids, Awa, The Mokos, Lake South, RNZ, or Ludus and Startime. They've also got Immaculate, Tamaki Makaurau-based Gold Tooth, spinning in the name of the Dental for All Kaupapa. Fantastic stuff there. And all of this for just $10 tickets. 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Head to Ticketek.com, search for Kotahitanga, and get yourself some tickets to go check out an awesome kaupapa. 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

Aotearoa FM is proud to present Te Rau Tarukura for 2027. Save the date, 30th of January at Te Whiti Park. We will see you there. Coming up, we're going to be talking about a Ponaki-based singer who has appeared on a US talent show. More information coming up soon on Aotearoa FM. And here for you now, Nico and Vince.

Today on Ask Your Toy Fiend, you're here with Toby. Let's have a chat about talent shows. Have you heard about The Voice? It's that woman, they got like a professional group of judges, but have the unique thing of, we do not want our judges to look at you. We just want them to listen to your voice. And it's funny when you watch it for the first time, where you're so used to other talent shows, where it's you've got your Simon Cowell and your other very judgmental people who are just sitting on a big board staring at you going, you're not going to go to Hollywood, are you? And then you've got The Voice, where it's like, it feels like you've walked into a boardroom and nobody's willing to turn around and look at you. But it does mean they judge you purely by your voice, not by your aesthetics. They want people with great singing potential and no other judgmental factors. It's a good shtick. It's got a good thing going on. Now, not on my usual rotation of watching, but I got to admit, when you get someone from the home crowd turning up to it, you've got to pay attention to it. And it's cool to see that recently, on The Voice, we didn't just have a Kiwi boy, we had one from Ponicky, actually. There's a chap called Johnny Kapoor, who, born in Ponicky, currently living over in Utah, actually went on for the auditions for The Voice there. And might I say, he definitely did make quite the impression.

I feel like if you searched up in the dictionary the definition of the word soulful, there would be a picture of this man in there. That is some incredible singing. Really enjoy that. And definitely awesome work by the 32-year-old Māori singer. They're living out in America, but of course, hometown. Original Pōneke vibes from him. And also, it seems like the judges agree with me on that there, because you had judges like Kelly Clarkson was the first one in there and used one of her special powers that they get, a little power-up, so she's guaranteed to get him on her team. And also there was a few others who also tried to throw their hat in the ring there so that they could actually get a hold of him, but Kelly Clarkson got him, as well as getting Queen Latifah wanted to get old Johnny on her team as well, but couldn't get him, unfortunately. So very exciting indeed. So he is guaranteed to keep going further, so we're going to have to keep an eye on this man, because, of course, a lot of the votes for the show are audience votes. So I definitely think the home crowd should be able to get behind this and see if we can get him a little further up in the competition. So I might be keeping an eye on this one. So good on you, Mr. Cardboard. That is some fantastic singing, and I do hope you go very far in this competition. Here for you now, though, is Stan Walker on Aotearoa FM.

0: This is Aotearoa News. In this update, two teens accused of harming a child who died in hospital have been jointly charged with murder. The child was flown from a property in Ōtautau near Invercargill to Auckland Starship on Sunday night. Open Justice reports the two teens initially received charges of causing grievous bodily harm. Court documents show the child's injury allegedly happened between August 28 and September 20. Both teens were denied bail today at the Invercargill District Court. They'll reappear at the High Court on October 13. Health New Zealand's confident it can fill 380 new frontline roles. It's created the nursing, midwifery and healthcare assistant positions to address mounting pressure on health services, especially emergency departments. National Chief Nurse Nadine Gray says a lot of nursing students are set to graduate in December and will be seeking employment.
1: We also have a very strong pipeline of internationally qualified nurses that choose New Zealand as a destination to work.
0: Independent energy consultant John Pagani says the impact of not having an LNG import terminal could be devastating for gas-dependent industries. The government's decision on who will build the planned LNG facilities has been deferred until next term. Newstalk ZB understands the delay was caused by a proposal from the electricity gentailers who would like to run their own procurement process for the terminal. John Pagani says delaying this could be lethal for businesses.
2: If we have another dry year before 2030 and we don't have LNG, we will lose up to half of our large industrial companies.
0: Singer-songwriter Lizzie McAlpine will make her way down under playing at the Auckland International Convention Centre next year. But it's over, then you're driving me home, and it kinda comes out as I get up to go. And that's news. In sport, an announcement on the playing future of Adi Savia appears imminent. The All Blacks captain's posted a cryptic video on social media from an airport where he signs a piece of paper as a boarding call comes over the speaker. Savia is on the hunt for a new super franchise after Moana Pacifica's exit. Black Ferns sevens grade Sarah Hirani wants to keep a golden decade of New Zealand women's sevens rolling. The longtime captain signed a new contract to the end of 2028. The new mum is determined to win a third straight gold medal and achieve another milestone.
3: My goal first and foremost is to make it back into the Black Ferns Sevens team with my son Muscle in the crowd. That will be very, very special.
0: That is sport. I'm Raylene Ramsey. This is

Kerry Hilson with Knock You Down featuring Kanye West on Aotearoa Tauhara. If you're here with Toby, enjoying the afternoon sunny spring day, definitely before some of the showers developing in the afternoon, which we're expecting later today, so making the most of the afternoon sun. It is a wonderful time at the moment. High of 16 degrees, currently 15 at the moment. All's good in the hood, enjoying it. Just me at the moment, he feeling my wee leading into the weekend, so hopefully that doesn't affect her weekend too much and she can actually enjoy some of the sunny days we've got coming up. In terms of coming up this hour, though, we're going to be talking about Toitū Te Tiriti. It's happening tonight. If you want politics and punchlines over in Ngāti Toa Domain, it's the event for you. More information is coming up on that. Plus, if you want some other plans for this weekend, make use of some of the sunny days, maybe staying in for a couple of the rainy periods, we'll get your weekend reco sorted as well. Here for you now is Mary Wells and My Guy on Ngāti Toa Domain.

Mary Wells there with My Guy on Aotearoa FM. You're here with Toby. More info is coming up later in the show about your weekend recos. If you want some cool stuff to do this weekend, we got you sorted. That's coming up as well as Ananawaitai Whaiakane, Mahia Blackmore, Bruno Mars. Here for you now, though, is Regina Bell on Aotearoa FM.

0: Little Tui on RTL Tori FM, and we're proud to be presenting Te Rautarauakura 2027. Save the date, 30th of January. And also, if you're a stallholder and want to be there on the date, we'd love to have you. Info at terautarauakura.com is the email. Do get in touch. Also coming up, we're going to be talking about Toitū Te Tiriti. It's happening tonight if you want to mix punchlines with politics as well, all over in Ngāti Toa domain. 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More information is coming up on RTL Tori FM.
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Ateo Toy Thing, you're here with Toby. Let's have a chat about Toy Tū Titiriti. It is an event that is combining punchlines and politics. It's rolling into Ngāti Toa, and expect a stand-up with hot takes, crowd kōrero, waiata, and a light-hearted political panel. It's going to be starring four politicians, two artists on one stage, and it's happening tonight. Te Reo Paraha Arena over in Porirua. Doors are opening 6:30 tonight. 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

Hang on, ask your toy. Can you hear with Toby? More information is coming up about your weekend recos. We've got your weekend plan sorted. If you want to go check out some awesome local events going on in the region, after Dr. Hook with Sharing the Night Together on Aotearoa Toy Fair.

Dr. Hook there on RTO Toy FM here with Toby. It's time for your weekend recos. If you are looking for some fun and cool ideas for community events or things you want to go do with yourself, with your friends, with your whānau, that's what this is for. Obviously, we've got to give credence and recommendation for some events that we've been promoting for the last couple of weeks, one of which is Toi Tū Te Tiriti. That is happening tonight over in Ngāti Toa Domain. And if you want to get tickets for that, for some politics and some punchlines tonight, it's 6:30. Head over to Humanitech, search for Toi Tū Te Tiriti, and you'll be able to get some tickets for that. Next up, we got on Saturday, Kotahitanga, the local performances that are happening with some awesome artists. You got like Aotearoa Toa's own Cyan, you got Valley Kids, Awa, and way more there as well. Obviously, supporting getting the public to enroll to vote in this year's election happening at Mialanui. Tomorrow, tickets $10 each, so well recommended those throughout the week. If you want some other events to go and check out and enjoy for yourself, then we've got some recommendations, one of which is the Welly Night Market, taking place, of course, on the Friday and on the Saturday. They start from 5, go until 10, and they're happening at 151 Victoria Street. You've got a range of options available. Say, for example, you go on the Saturday over at 45 Abel Smith Street. 151 is the Friday location. Your Saturday location, 45 Abel Smith Street. They've got things like Urban Levant, Croffle, Real Thai, Kali Barbecue and Grill, Momo Nepal, and Indo Plus Kitchen to enjoy as well. Not just the Kai, but you've got great community vibes as well. So that is the Welly Night Market. Next up, if you want something cool to go and see with some great just ancestral history to it, we talked about it earlier in the show, but make your way over to Te Papa to go check out the He Toi Whakairo, the Art of Māori Carving exhibit they've got there. It is well worth going and checking out. I'm excited to, I haven't checked it out yet myself, but definitely it is on my list. Over 140 Whakairo spanning 7 centuries, with many having never been exhibited before. It's going to be running for a while, but better to do it whilst it's on the mind and go check it out this spring. Plus, you'll be in the city and go check out some awesome other little locations and venues to visit after you've gone and checked that out. Finally, we have over here in Lower Hutt, over at the Dow Square, we've got the Artisan Craft Market that is going on as well. Tomorrow, 10 a.m. to 3 p.m, you've got the Artisan Craft Market. It's the market for people who love to support local as well. You've got local creators, makers and bakers as well. You can pick up some unique handmade crafts over at the Dow Square in Lower Hutt. So do go and check that out as well. Once again, Dell Square Artisan Craft Market, 10 a.m. to 3 p.m, and that is happening tomorrow. So there you go, those are your weekend recos. There's a whole bunch going on here. We've got Toi Tū Te Tiriti, we've got Kotahitanga, we've got Welly Night Market, He Toi Whakairo happening over at Te Papa, and the Artisan Craft Market as well happening at the Dells Square. Those are your recommendations. If you've got any, do flick us a DM on Facebook, Aotearoa Toa. We'd love to check out some other cool local events that happen on the weekends. And that's us for another day. Thank you for tuning in. Thank you for hanging out with us throughout the week. We really do appreciate it. Stick around. You've got your Major Māori mixtape from 6 p.m. and also you've got DJ Noel hanging out with you after that for some great evening vibes. You've got the Saturday Morning Sports Show with Sammy Carissa from 8 a.m. to 10 a.m. on your Saturday morning as well. We'll be back Monday morning, 11 a.m. to 3 p.m. T and I look forward to seeing you then. Ka kite. Have a good weekend. Cheers.

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1: Koinei, kua rangona kōrero o te wā.
2: In this update, Health New Zealand's rethinking how it calculates nursing staffing after our hospitals were inundated over winter. It's launched a review and a business case to be completed next year, exploring nurse-to-patient ratios, along with other workforce planning models. It's also adding 380 new frontline nursing, midwifery and healthcare assistant roles. National Chief Nurse Nadine Gray says nurses want greater clarity around staffing levels.
3: This is about building a workforce planning approach that is evidence-based, clinically led, transparent and fit for purpose.
2: The Ombudsman's confirmed he will conduct a formal investigation into the Ministry of Education's compliance with the Official Information Act. Earlier this week, our newsroom received a video of a senior official telling ministry staff to avoid putting anything in writing to dodge the OIA. Here's political reporter Ethan Griffiths.
4: This morning, Chief Ombudsman John Allen met with the Secretary for Education and the Public Service Commissioner. Allen says he aims to complete the investigation as soon as possible. The Ministry of Education has also commissioned a review on the matter.
2: Software experts warn the world's first AI breach targeting an Australian government website is a big deal. A rogue OpenAI agent has hacked into both public and non-public files of the country's Medicare database. Prime Minister Anthony Albanese says it's extremely concerning. They weren't informed of the breach in June until just 3 weeks ago. Rush Digital Chief Executive Danu Abesaria says Australia has a track record of people hacking into data.
5: The Australian government are looking into potentially three or four other agencies that have been hacked. 2022, they had 10 million accounts breached through Telstra, a similar sort of number through Woolies.
2: That's news. In sport, the Blues are the favourites to land the signature of All Blacks captain Adi Savia, who's on the move after Moana Pacifica's demise. He's posted a cryptic video on social media from an airport where he signs a piece of paper as a boarding call is heard. The Blues are the only franchise to comment. Savi is using a blue pen and wearing a blue ring. Ryan Fox will back up from his four-ball defeat in tomorrow morning's foursomes at golf's President's Cup. The captain of the internationals, Jeff Ogilvie, says trailing 3-2 isn't the end of the world.
6: 2-3, I mean, we had a chat when we got back to the room and I'm proud of the boys and I'm proud of how they played today and they're all pretty excited to get out there tomorrow.
2: That is sport. I'm Raylene Ramsey. This is

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Not yet.

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2: 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I'm the keyboardist.
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0: This is Aotearoa News.
1: In this update, Labor's leaders taking aim at the government as an investigation's launched into a Ministry of Education official trying to dodge the Official Information Act. Earlier this week, our newsroom received a video of a senior official telling staff to avoid putting anything in writing as it can be subject to the OIA. It's led to the Chief Ombudsman launching an inquiry. Some ministry staff have told our newsroom OIA compliance has long been an issue. Chris Atkins is denying it was an issue under Labor.
2: The challenge for this government is the culture's been set from the top. The Prime Minister himself has shown absolute contempt for the transparency that should be evident from any government.
1: Nurses aren't confident filling 380 new positions will be straightforward. Health New Zealand's adding nurse, midwife and healthcare assistant roles, including 94 new emergency department positions. A business case is also in the work to explore nurse-to-patient ratios along with other staffing models. Nurses' organisation Kai Whakahaere Kerinuku says it's now about filling staff across three different categories.
3: So what does that proportion look like, and where will this recruitment happen, in which areas? Because all of the system is at breaking point at the moment.
1: And more mental health and addiction workers are in the pipeline to help take pressure off overstretched services. Health NZ's lifted its goal intake for trainee clinical psychologists to 75 this year, 85 next year. Two teens accused of harming a child who died in hospital have been jointly charged with murder. The child was flown from Utautau near Invercargill to Auckland Starship on Sunday night. Both teens were denied bail today. The famed World of Wearable Art has cancelled its Wellington show tonight after the sudden death this morning of one of its crew. A WOW spokesperson says ticket holders will be contacted. That's news. In sport, just where injured All Black skipper Ari Savi applies to Super Rugby Pacific trade next season could be revealed soon. Savi has teased his next contract following the demise of Moana Pacifica on a social media video at an airport. The loose forward signs a piece of paper using a blue pen and wearing a blue ring. A woman is heard saying congratulations as the picture cuts to the domestic departures board. The Blues are the only franchise to comment on the video. A big game in rugby's NPC tonight as Auckland host Manawatu at Eden Park. It's a must win for both their playoff hopes. And first up, there's a Whara Palmer Cup Premiership fixture. Auckland Storm taking on the Manawatu Cyclones. That is sport. This

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1: He piti piti kai te hare ne. 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
4: Hey, are you cycling this weekend?
5: Yeah, heading out tomorrow.
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5: Yeah, those tomatoes were like volleyballs. 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
6: If you get injured and can't help in the community, it affects others. 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Find out more at acc.co.nz.

0: This is Aotearoa News. In this update, nurses say the damage has already been done as Health New Zealand commits to boosting its frontline workforce. It's announced 380 new frontline nursing, midwifery and healthcare assistant roles. The agency's also exploring nurse-to-patient ratios, along with other staffing models. Nurses' organisation's Kai Whakahaere Kerry Nuku says it's too little, too late.
1: Nurses have been screaming out that there's been this problem for over 2 years. When the government consciously made decisions to put recruitment on freeze.
0: Two teens accused of harming a child who died in hospital have been jointly charged with murder. The child was flown from a property in the Ōtautau near Invercargill to Auckland Starship on Sunday night. Claudia O'Neill has more.
2: Open Justice reports the two teens initially received charges of causing grievous bodily harm, which were upgraded following the child's death. Court documents show the child's injury allegedly happened between the 28th of August and the 20th of September. Both teens were denied bail today at the Invercargill District Court and will reappear at the High Court on October 13th.
0: The Ombudsman's confirmed he'll conduct a formal investigation into the Ministry of Education's compliance with the Official Information Act. Earlier this week, our newsroom received a video of a senior official telling Ministry of Education staff to avoid putting anything in writing to dodge the OIA. Concerns hormone-disrupting chemicals in drinking water could be impacting fertility rates. Otago University research has found detectable levels of estrogenic endocrine-disrupting chemicals. It says these chemicals are linked to ecological harm and human health, including declining fertility, but it didn't directly measure health outcomes. Fertility Associates Chief Medical Officer Dr. Andrew Murray says our fertility rate and sperm count is dropping.
3: A theory which I think does certainly warrant further investigation is, could these endocrine-disrupting chemicals be having a role to play?
0: That's news. In sport, Auckland hope to continue their winning form and move into NPC playoff contention when they welcome Manawatū tonight. The hosts at 11th on the ladder, Manawatū at 10th, 2 points clear of Auckland and four off the playoff places with two games left in the regular season. Auckland prop and former All Black Angus Ta'avao says it's exciting to still be in the conversation.
4: Obviously we would rather be a little bit higher up on the ladder, but I think how this season's gone and, you know, the challenges we've been through to still be in the mix, it's a testament to the group and how much we care for the jersey.
0: A star-studded Tauihi Basketball Aotearoa tips off tonight in Tauranga. Back-to-back defending champions, the Whai host the Northern Tahu.
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0: This is Aotearoa News.
1: In this update, Labor leader Chris Hipkins says Health New Zealand's promise to grow the number of frontline staff is too little too late. The agency says it will hire another 380 nurses, healthcare assistants and midwifery staff over the next year to address mounting pressure on health services, especially emergency departments. Hipkins says this government doesn't seem to know how to manage a health system.
2: They've been denying that there's been a hiring freeze in the health system. Everybody can see that our health system is in crisis. They haven't been able, under this government, to hire the staff that they need.
1: New Zealanders are being told it's never too early to start thinking about retirement. A Westpac NZ survey has found 21% of respondents believe they'll need to save $1 million or more before retiring. Only 36% of people overall were confident they'll meet their savings goals. The CEO of VTNZ, Andrew Twidell, says people can start by figuring out what retirement lifestyle they want.
3: You want to be able to have the odd meal out or have the odd holiday, or are you quite comfortable, you know, having a more minimalist retirement?
1: The Ombudsman's confirmed he'll conduct a formal investigation into the Ministry of Education's compliance with the Official Information Act. Earlier this week, our newsroom received a video of a senior official telling ministry staff to avoid putting anything in writing to dodge the OIA. The ministry's also commissioned a review. New Meta smart glasses have been hailed life-changing for blind and low-vision people. The glasses have built-in cameras which can be used to film what's in front of them and have it identified by a remote helper or AI. Blind Low Vision General Manager Dan Shepherd says he now has independence he hasn't had in decades.
4: I can now enter a supermarket by myself and my glasses will help me find the product that I'm looking for.
1: That's news. In sport, the All Blacks captain's next destination set to be announced after Adi Savia posted a video set at an airport. Following the Super Rugby demise of Moana Pacifica, the injured loose forward was depicted signing a piece of paper using a blue pen and wearing a blue ring. A woman is then heard saying, "Congratulations," as the pictures cut to the Domestic Departures Board. The Blues are the only franchise to comment on the video. Auckland hosts the Manawatu Turbos tonight with both sides' NPC playoff hopes on the line. And they beat the New Zealand Warriors. Now the Dolphins will look to do the same to the Sydney Roosters in an NRL Grand Final qualifier tonight in Brisbane. That is sport. I'm Raylene Ramsey.
0: This is
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0: 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Ko te manako nui, hopefully you guys had an awesome week this week, counting down to the weekend. E te whānau, if you are working tomorrow, kia kaha, e te whānau, kia kaha. And don't forget, it's not too late to head to Te Rauparaha Arena tonight for the Toitū Te Tiriti Kaupapa. It's a bit of comedy, bit of music, bit of seriousness. I think ko te mea nui, trying to get everyone to enrol and vote. Koeira te mea nui, it's free for people aged between 18 and 24, so unfortunately miss out on that age bracket. But there are tickets available on the door. So yeah, kicked off at 6:30, just kicked off. And that'll be going on for about 3 hours. Couple of musicians taken to the stage as well, Renzo and Naya, who's a beautiful koro koro tui. I'll share one of her songs a bit later on the show. So yeah, koeira, koeira. Also, Kai Kohe Kohe has played host to many future rangatira, if not already rangatira I ngā rangi nei. Yes, ngā manu kōrero celebrating, I think, 40 years when you think of the likes of Julian Wilcox, the Tāmati Waka, all those that are pretty much on Māori TV as news presenters, journalists, they came through the ngā manu kōrero kaupapa. So no doubt, man, some future leaders brewing up. I'll share with you all the winners, mai tērā, o ngā kaupapa whakaharahara. And of course, we are counting down to Ko Taitanga gig tomorrow night at Miao Nui is the place to be for only $10. Man, got some meke acts lined up. We'll share with you more kōrero, if I may name.
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3: Hey, are you cycling this weekend?
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3: Okay, remember to have a hmm.
4: Eh?
3: Yeah, go hard, but have a hmm first. 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
4: Yeah, those tomatoes were like volleyballs. 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

Mae whakatoumaina ki a Te Awa Tō Saien, our very own drive show host with her way to set a light, and she's going to set you alight with her beautiful vocals tomorrow night at Miao Nui for the Kaupapa Kotahitanga. It's only $10 tickets. 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Kicks off at 6 p.m. We've got a massive lineup to get through, including Saien, Awa, the Mokos, Lake South, Renzo, Ludus, Star Time, King Homeboy making a guest appearance as well. There'll be some kai kōrero. Ko te Mau Nui, kia pōti ai tātou. They're trying to promote everyone to enroll to vote this election. Proudly brought to you by the Etu Musicians Union and Action Station. Ko Taitanga tomorrow night at Miao Nui in Wellington City, a beautiful venue. And of course, my beautiful brothers from the Valley Kids are going to be showing some love for this kaupapa as well, sharing with you their brand new single, It's All Right. You can catch this one live tomorrow night, Miao Nui. For Ko Taitanga, proudly supported by Aotearoa.

Nights with a Wild, Chase Woods, Mete Waiata, Hiwai, Pāpāwana, kei roto ia koutou taringa. And as mentioned tonight, Te Raupara Arena hosting the Toitū Te Tiriti Kaupapa, rolling in with some politics, punchlines, a bit of a hātakehitanga, stand-up comedy, hot takes, crowd kōrero and interactions, Waiata. Speaking of Waiata, Renzo, a local rising hip-hop star, and this korokoro tui, she was made famous at the Te Matatini up in Te Tai Hauauru. And I think her group from Te Tau Ihu o Te Waka picked up the People's Choice Award, and that Waiata, where she did a solo, went viral. Well, currently working on an album with the Brother Kings. She goes by the name of Naya. This one's called Don't Call Me. You can catch her performing tonight at Te Rauparaha Arena. You got Aotearoa.

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1: Kia ora, nei rā te mihi kia koutou ngā uri o Ngāti Toa Rangatira. E tei kaupapa e whai mai nei. Of course, the Hui a Whānau is a regular monthly hui for whānau to give space to share views, raise kaupapa and be heard. Hoi anō, anau mai e rarau, coming up on the 7th of October at the Ōmere Meeting Room ki Whitireia. Nau mai, e rarau, e ngā uri o Ngāti Toa Rangatira. Also, the Hui Ātou has been set, so save the date e te whānau, and they're going to be heading to Wairo ki te Tauihu o te Waka for this year's AGM Hui Ātou on the 11th and the 12th of December at Lansdowne Park in Blenheim. So no doubt the AGM be held on Friday the 11th and then the whānau day celebrating each other on Saturday the 12th of December. So he pānui, mā koutou ngā uri o Ngāti Toa Rangatira. And for all events, mai te runanga o Toa Rangatira, check out ngatitoa.iwi.nz.
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0: Sending aroha to the whānau from Catch a Fire with the loss of their mama. Man, pretty sad. No doubt their papakāinga o Takapu Wāhia have been mourning all week. So, yeah, nei rā te mihi ki te whānau bell e tangihia nei te ngarotanga o tā rātou mārei kura. And so how appropriate we jam some Catch a Fire. Creator Native is up next, taking us to the news and sports. 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
1: Tū mai e te iwi, tike tike mai rā tātou. Te reo irirangi o Aotearoa Toa.

0: is Aotearoa News.
1: In this update, Health New Zealand is confident it can fill 380 new frontline roles. It's created the nursing, midwifery and healthcare assistant positions to address mounting pressure on health services. National Chief Nurse Nadine Gray says a lot of nursing students are set to graduate in December.
2: We also have a very strong pipeline of internationally qualified nurses that choose New Zealand as a destination to work.
1: The government's acknowledging a finding it failed to properly consult with Māori before scrapping the Māori Health Authority. A Waitangi Tribunal report into the coalition's decision to abolish the authority found it breached the principle of self-determination. It's recommended the Crown revisit the option of a standalone health authority and better consult with iwi. Lachlan Rennie has more.
3: Associate Health Minister Matt Ducey says the government's continued to progress its approach to Māori health, including through Whiriati Ora, the Māori Health Strategy. He says they'll consider the recommendations, but they have no intention of revisiting a standalone agency.
1: Two teenagers accused of harming a child who died in hospital have been jointly charged with murder. The child was flown from a property in Ōtoto near Invercargill to Auckland's Starship on Sunday night. Both teenagers were denied bail today at the Invercargill District Court and will reappear at the High Court on October 13th. The Deputy Mayor of New Plymouth, Murray Chong, has been announced as a candidate for New Zealand First. Chong ran for the party in 2017 and has been the highest polling councillor in the district in the last two local elections. Iran's president says America must choose whether to end its war on his country. Masoud Pezeshkian, in New York for UN meetings, says Tehran has offered a deal to reopen the Strait of Hormuz within 7 days. He told Fox News they hope to resolve the conflict through dialogue.
4: They have imposed this war on us, but we do not wish to continue. It's America that must choose whether it wants to end this or not.
1: That's news. In sport, rugby's Farah Palmer Cup and the Auckland Storm and the Manawatu Cyclones have gone to extra time after drawing 38-all. A golden point penalty, handing the Cyclones a famous 41-38 win. It's a doubleheader. Next, a huge game in the men's NPC as Auckland host Manawatu. Dolphins coach Christian Wolf has complete faith in his co-captain Isaiah Katoa ahead of tonight's NRL Grand Final qualifier against the Roosters in Brisbane. Much of the hype this week has centred around Sam Walker's early return from injury to the Roosters' 7 jersey, but Wolf says 22-year-old Katoa has the skill set to shine.
5: I certainly wouldn't swap Isaiah for anyone. I've said all along, I love what Isaiah brings. I love what he brings as a person, how he carries himself. He plays with that same calmness and confidence that he's got in himself.
1: Kick off tonight at 10 to 10. That's sport. I'm Stuart Willing.
0: This is Aotearoa, Wellington's

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1: Nights with the Well, yes, as we do every Friday, Aotearoa music is our tikanga. 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Aotearoa.

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2: Tauti mai, Aotearoa Toa Nights with Noel Minga, kōrero mai te ao waiata, man, he pīki one tēnei, yes, a huge announcement. 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
1: Kia ora, nei rā te mihi kia koutou ngā uri o Ngāti Toa Rangatira. E tei kaupapa e whai mai nei. Of course, the Hui a Whānau is a regular monthly hui for whānau to give space to share views, raise kaupapa and be heard. Hoi anō, anau mai e rarau, coming up on the 7th of October at the Ōmere Meeting Room ki Whiti. Reia, nau mai, erarau, e ngā uri o Ngāti Toa Rangatira. Also, the Hui Ātou has been set, so save the date, e te whānau, and they're going to be heading to Wairau ki te Tauihu o te Waka for this year's AGM, Hui Ātou, on the 11th and the 12th of December at Lansdowne Park in Bledham. So no doubt the AGM be held on Friday the 11th, and then the whānau day celebrating each other on Saturday the 12th of December. So he tahi pānui, mā koutou ngā uri o Ngāti Toa Rangatira. And for all events, mai te runanga o Toa Rangatira, check out ngatitoa.iwi.nz.

What's a man running hot right now? They wanted to soar in their number two, but still can't knock off the Kazi Hori Shaw and his other Kazi Te Wihi. Man, just ruling the music roost at the moment, eh? This Waiata Ready to Ride, and don't forget, they've been announced to perform together for a sunset set at the Last Rhythm and Vines Kitūranga Nui Akiwa. Man, I used to go there when it was only like 3,000 people. It's like way back, and now, ooh, and ko te pātai nui, I suppose, is where is Rhythm and Vines gonna hit? Anyway, signing off for your top 77, this is your number one jam, mai Aotearoa.

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0: Nights with the Wild Tēnā Koutou, rocking 7 days a week from 6 p.m. And a friendly reminder, this coming Saturday at Miao Nui is a beautiful kaupapa called Kotahitanga, proudly brought to you by the Air 2 Musicians Union and Action Station. A night of live music with top artists for only $10 at their whānau. It's about coming together in unity and support and promote for everyone to enrol and vote this coming election. Now, Kotahitanga is featuring a massive, massive array of local artists, also a couple of Tamaki-based artists, our very own Sion with the full band's going to be jamming, Valley Kids, DJ Awa, another whanaunga no Te Atiawa, the Mokos are in the mix, Lake South, Renzo with some beautiful hip-hop, Ludus, and Star Time. I'm actually looking forward to Star Time. They're a bit of a 10-piece Afrobeat band. Doors open at 6 p.m. First act on quite early at about 6:45, and we're going to be shutting down about midnight at the final. $10 tickets from Ticketek.com. Search keyword Kotahitanga this coming Saturday at Miao Nui, one of the best venues. Kei roto I te whanganui ātara. Nā reira, nau mai, piki mai, kake mai. And a friendly reminder, if you're struggling out there and can't afford the $10, which is going towards the kaupapa, you can jump on our Aotearoa Toy FM Facebook page. We've got some double pass giveaways up for grabs. So yeah, all you got to do is love us, like us, tag a mate and share the post. So there you go, e te whānau Kotahitanga this Saturday at Miao Nui, proudly supported by us here at Aotearoa Toy.
1: All the best throwbacks. 90s and more. Aotearoa Toa.

Aotearoa Tour, Tua, Te Rōpū Mana, me te Waiata Tahu's song, of course, the late Carl Perkins. That was one of his earlier reggae bands before forming his whānau band, House of Shame, man. And I tell you what, man, Matua Carl was a legendary musician and pretty much a part of the roots reggae movement that I reckon, you know, Porirua had a huge part to play. You know, you think of Dreadbeat and Blood, David Grace, Sticks and Shanty, and many other bands that brewed up, even a couple of bands that didn't really come out of the garage, you know. So, just want to honour that and mihi to all of our Ngāti Toa whānau for creating that movement. And you look at the reggae movement now, you know, the Haughty Shore, the Te Wehi, the Catch a Fires, all of the bands, man, it's thriving at the moment. And you can see that reflected in the charts at the moment with a lot of our reggae acts and bands dominating the charts. We anō e te whānau, we're talking mā tauranga now. Ko te rā whakauru, hei a pōpō, kia rangatira te tū. If you want to enroll at Te Wānanga o Raukawa, they've got an enrollment day happening tomorrow from 10 a.m. to 2 p.m. Ki te Wānanga o Raukawa, ki Ōtaki, 41 Te Rauparaha Street. So yeah, e te whānau, whaia ngā kite mā tauranga. Up next with some Carl Thomas, it's Summer Rain. Tuari Brothers taking us to the news and sports up next. Don't go away. Ngāti Opotoa.

0: This is Aotearoa News.
1: In this update, nurses aren't confident filling 380 new positions will be straightforward. Health New Zealand is adding nurse, midwife and healthcare assistant roles, including 94 new emergency department positions and are looking at nurse-to-patient ratios. Nurses organisation Kaiwhakahaere Keri Nuku says it's now about filling staff across three different categories.
2: So what does that proportion look like and where will this recruitment happen and which areas, because all of the system is at breaking point at the moment.
1: Software experts are warning the world-first AI breach targeting an Australian government website is a big deal. A rogue OpenAI agent has hacked into both public and non-public files of the country's Medicare database. Prime Minister Anthony Albanese says it's extremely concerning they weren't informed of the June breach until just 3 weeks ago. Rush Digital Chief Executive Danu Abisuria says Australia has a track record of people hacking into data.
3: The Australian government are looking into potentially three or four other agencies that have been hacked. 2022, they had 10 million accounts breached through Telstra, a similar sort of number through Woolies.
1: A 39-year-old man's facing a raft of charges after he allegedly defrauded a company out of $2 million. The man allegedly misused the company's internal systems, causing significant financial loss to the organisation. He's been charged with 11 counts of obtaining by deception and will reappear in Auckland's North Shore District Court in 3 weeks. Concerns from blind and low vision people about the stigma surrounding Meta smart glasses and potential covert filming. Ray-Ban and Oakley models hit local stores yesterday and can be used to film what's in front of them and have it identified by AI. Blind Low Vision General Manager Dan Shepherd says they're worried about people's reactions.
4: We're simply out wearing the glasses to make the same choices and access our communities the same way everyone else does.
1: That's news. In sport, the All Blacks captain's next destination is set to be announced after Adi Savea posted a social media video from an airport. Following the Super Rugby demise of Moana Pacifica, the injured loose forward was depicted signing a piece of paper, using a blue pen and wearing a blue ring. In the Farah Palmer Cup, the Manawatu Cyclones have beaten out the Auckland Storm 41-38 ahead of the must-win men's NPC match between Auckland and Manawatu, where the hosts are currently in the lead at Eden Park. The Women's Tauihi Basketball Aotearoa League has tipped off in Tauranga, where home side The Whai opening their quest for a three-peat, hoping to see off the Northern Kahu. Whai coach Tane Bennett outlines the game plan.
5: We want to be aggressive both sides of the floor. We want to play with some pace and we want to disrupt teams on the other end of the floor on the defensive side.
1: That's sport. I'm Stuart Willey. Aotearoa.

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0: This is Aotearoa News.
1: In this update, nurses say the damage has already been done as Health New Zealand commits to boosting its frontline workforce. It's announced 380 new frontline nursing, midwifery and healthcare assistant roles. The agency is also exploring nurse-to-patient ratios. Nurses' organisation Kaiwhakahaere Kerry Nuku says it's too little, too late.
2: Nurses have been screaming out that there's been this problem for over 2 years when the government consciously made decisions to put recruitment on freeze.
1: ANZ Bank is poised to cut more than 100 permanent IT roles in an overhaul of its New Zealand operations. Business Desk understands more than 400 IT roles will be affected by the restructure, with more than 100 people expected to be made redundant. ANZ says it's considering bringing together functions like data, artificial intelligence and engineering for more consistency. New Meta smart glasses have been hailed life-changing for blind and low-vision people. The glasses hit New Zealand shelves yesterday and have built-in cameras which can be used to film what's in front of them and have it identified by a remote helper or AI. The technology has raised concerns over covert filming and the potential to expose sensitive data to hackers. But Blind Low Vision General Manager Dan Shepherd says he now has independence he hasn't had for decades.
3: I can now enter a supermarket by myself and my glasses will help me find the product that I'm looking for.
1: The Inter-Island service will be back to operating two ferries from tomorrow after 3 months sailing just a single ship. The Kaitakis returned from a scheduled three-month winter dry dock in Singapore for technical upgrades and a repaint. Its return means both the Kaitaki and Kaiarahi have undergone maintenance this year ahead of new ferries arriving in 2029. That's news. In sport, they'll be partying in Palmerston North tonight.
4: 5 metres out. Tamati sees a hole. Got the pass away. Very close. Over they go. Manawatu.
1: On Sky Sport, Manawatu claiming just their second win over Auckland since 1981 with a 40-34 win at Eden Park in tonight's only NPC match. Their women's counterparts managed the same task just hours before with a famous 41-38 golden point win.
4: Right in front of the sticks, here's Wendell to win the game for Manawatu. And she's got it! Manawatu!
1: In rugby league, play is underway in Brisbane as the NRL's Dolphins head into uncharted territory. After a maiden finals win in week one of the playoffs against the New Zealand Warriors, the Redcliffe-based side take on the Sydney Roosters in their grand final qualifier tonight. That's sport. I'm Stuart Willie.

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1: Book on my nights with Noel, 6 PM, 7 days a week. 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
4: Atua.
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11: Mana hau. 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
4: Mata.
11: Mana hau.
4: Mata hau.
11: Mana hau.
4: Mate hau.
6: Mate
11: te tuki tuki.
4: Te tuki tuki.
11: Tu taka re.

0: This is Aotearoa News.
1: In this update, Health New Zealand is rethinking how it calculates nursing staffing after our hospitals were inundated with winter demand. It's adding 380 nurse, midwife and healthcare assistant roles this financial year, including 94 new emergency department positions. A need for more testing? Now a study has found hormone-disrupting chemicals in some of our drinking water. Otago University research has found detectable levels of estrogenic endocrine-disrupting chemicals in some tap, bottled and tank water, linked to ecological and human health effects. Fertility Associates Chief Medical Officer Dr. Andrew Murray says it's important not to panic.
2: What the investigators are suggesting is that we should be starting to test for these things more routinely. You know, we test for bacterial contaminants in our drinking water.
1: It was 3 months before Christmas, with retailers now getting into the festive swing. Retail NZ Chief Executive Carolyn Young says this year's been tough for many, and the seasonal boost will keep some stores open. She says the period can make up the majority of some businesses' yearly earnings, and extra stock will have been ordered months ago.
3: They'll have stock starting to drop and people are thinking about how to prepare and curate their stores, how to get people into that Christmas mood.
1: A large search and rescue operation has been underway near Queenstown for a missing 47-year-old woman. Brazilian national Erica Rodriguez Coelho hasn't been seen or heard from for more than a week. Iran's president says America must choose whether to end its war on his country. Masoud Pezeshkian, in New York for UN meetings, says Tehran has offered a deal to reopen the Strait of Hormuz within 7 days. He told Fox News they hope to resolve the conflict through dialogue.
4: They have imposed this war on us, but we do not wish to continue. It's America that must choose whether it wants to end this or not.
1: That's news. In sport, in the NRL's preliminary final, the Sydney Roosters have come out on top over the Dolphins in Brisbane. The Queensland side couldn't repeat their upset win over the Warriors, losing the match 36-20 and pushing the Roosters to a ninth grand final. Rugby fans in Palmerston North will be partying tonight. Manawatu claimed just their second win over Auckland since 1981, with a 40-34 win at Eden Park in tonight's only NPC match. Their women's counterparts managed to do the double over the blue and white hoops hours earlier, with a famous 41-38 golden point win in the Farah Palmer Cup. Tauranga Whai have opened their attempt at a third straight Tauihi basketball title with an 80-61 victory over the Northern Kahu tonight in Tauranga. And the second T20 Men's Cricket International between New Zealand and India at Christchurch's Hagley Oval on October 24 has sold out. Limited tickets remain available for the series opener 2 days prior. That's sport. I'm Stuart Willey.
0: This is Aotearoa.

0: 90s and more.
1: Looking over, we could never be unspoken. I can't even breathe when I'm with you.

我为

0: This is Aotearoa News.
1: In this update, Health New Zealand is rethinking how it calculates nursing staffing after our hospitals were inundated with winter demand. It's adding 380 nurse, midwife and healthcare assistant roles this financial year, including 94 new emergency department positions. A need for more testing? Now a study has found hormone-disrupting chemicals in some of our drinking water. Otago University research has found detectable levels of estrogenic endocrine-disrupting chemicals in some tap, bottled and tank water, linked to ecological and human health effects. Fertility Associates Chief Medical Officer Dr. Andrew Murray says it's important not to panic.
2: What the investigators are suggesting is that we should be starting to test for these things more routinely. You know, we test for bacterial contaminants in our drinking water.
1: It was 3 months before Christmas, with retailers now getting into the festive swing. Retail NZ Chief Executive Carolyn Young says this year's been tough for many, and the seasonal boost will keep some stores open. She says the period can make up the majority of some businesses' yearly earnings, and extra stock will have been ordered months ago.
3: They'll have stock starting to drop and people are thinking about how to prepare and curate their stores, how to get people into that Christmas mood.
1: A large search and rescue operation has been underway near Queenstown for a missing 47-year-old woman. Brazilian national Erica Rodriguez Coelho hasn't been seen or heard from for more than a week. Iran's president says America must choose whether to end its war on his country. Masoud Pezeshkian, in New York for UN meetings, says Tehran has offered a deal to reopen the Strait of Hormuz within 7 days. He told Fox News they hope to resolve the conflict through dialogue.
4: They have imposed this war on us, but we do not wish to continue. It's America that must choose whether it wants to end this or not.
1: That's news. In sport, in the NRL's preliminary final, the Sydney Roosters have come out on top over the Dolphins in Brisbane. The Queensland side couldn't repeat their upset win over the Warriors, losing the match 36-20 and pushing the Roosters to a ninth grand final. Rugby fans in Palmerston North will be partying tonight. Manawa 2 claimed just their second win over Auckland since 1981, with a 40-34 win at Eden Park in tonight's only NPC match. Their women's counterparts managed to do the double over the blue and white hoops hours earlier, with a famous 41-38 golden point win in the Farah Palmer Cup. Tauranga Whai have opened their attempt at a third straight Tauihi basketball title with an 80-61 victory over the Northern Kahu tonight in Tauranga. And the second T20 Men's Cricket International between New Zealand and India at Christchurch's Hagley Oval on October 24 has sold out. Limited tickets remain available for the series opener 2 days prior. That's sport. I'm Stuart Willing.
0: This

0: This is Aotearoa News.
1: In this update, Health New Zealand is rethinking how it calculates nursing staffing after our hospitals were inundated with winter demand. It's adding 380 nurse, midwife and healthcare assistant roles this financial year, including 94 new emergency department positions. A need for more testing? Now a study has found hormone-disrupting chemicals in some of our drinking water. Otago University research has found detectable levels of estrogenic endocrine-disrupting chemicals in some tap, bottled and tank water, linked to ecological and human health effects. Fertility Associates Chief Medical Officer Dr. Andrew Murray says it's important not to panic.
2: What the investigators are suggesting is that we should be starting to test for these things more routinely. You know, we test for bacterial contaminants in our drinking water.
1: It was 3 months before Christmas, with retailers now getting into the festive swing. Retail NZ Chief Executive Carolyn Young says this year's been tough for many, and the seasonal boost will keep some stores open. She says the period can make up the majority of some businesses' yearly earnings, and the extra stock will have been ordered months ago.
3: They'll have stock starting to drop and people are thinking about how to prepare and curate their stores, how to get people into that Christmas mood.
1: A large search and rescue operation has been underway near Queenstown for a missing 47-year-old woman. Brazilian national Erica Rodriguez Coelho hasn't been seen or heard from for more than a week. Iran's president says America must choose whether to end its war on his country. Masoud Pezeshkian, in New York for UN meetings, says Tehran has offered a deal to reopen the Strait of Hormuz within 7 days. He told Fox News they hope to resolve the conflict through dialogue.
4: They have imposed this war on us, but we do not wish to continue. It's America that must choose whether it wants to end this or not.
1: That's news. In sport, in the NRL's preliminary final, the Sydney Roosters have come out on top over the Dolphins in Brisbane. The Queensland side couldn't repeat their upset win over the Warriors, losing the match 36-20 and pushing the Roosters to a ninth grand final. Rugby fans in Palmerston North will be partying tonight. Manawatu claimed just their second win over Auckland since 1981, with a 40-34 win at Eden Park in tonight's only NPC match. Their women's counterparts managed to do the double over the blue and white hoops hours earlier, with a famous 41-38 golden point win in the Farah-Palmer Cup. Tauranga Whai have opened their attempt at a third straight Tauihi basketball title with an 80-61 victory over the Northern Kahu tonight in Tauranga. And the second T20 Men's Cricket International between New Zealand and India at Christchurch's Hagley Oval on October 24 has sold out. Limited tickets remain available for the series opener 2 days prior. That's sport. I'm Stuart Willey. This

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0: This is Aotearoa News.
1: In this update, Health New Zealand is rethinking how it calculates nursing staffing after our hospitals were inundated with winter demand. It's adding 380 nurse, midwife and healthcare assistant roles this financial year, including 94 new emergency department positions. A need for more testing? Now a study has found hormone-disrupting chemicals in some of our drinking water. Otago University research has found detectable levels of estrogenic endocrine-disrupting chemicals in some tap, bottled and tank water, linked to ecological and human health effects. Fertility Associates Chief Medical Officer Dr. Andrew Murray says it's important not to panic.
2: What the investigators are suggesting is that we should be starting to test for these things more routinely. You know, we test for bacterial contaminants in our drinking water.
1: It was 3 months before Christmas, with retailers now getting into the festive swing. Retail NZ Chief Executive Carolyn Young says this year's been tough for many, and the seasonal boost will keep some stores open. She says the period can make up the majority of some businesses' yearly earnings, and extra stock will have been ordered months ago.
3: They'll have stock starting to drop and people are thinking about how to prepare and curate their stores, how to get people into that Christmas mood.
1: A large search and rescue operation has been underway near Queenstown for a missing 47-year-old woman. Brazilian national Erica Rodriguez Coelho hasn't been seen or heard from for more than a week. Iran's president says America must choose whether to end its war on his country. Masoud Pezeshkian, in New York for UN meetings, says Tehran has offered a deal to reopen the Strait of Hormuz within 7 days. He told Fox News they hope to resolve the conflict through dialogue.
4: They have imposed this war on us, but we do not wish to continue. It's America that must choose whether it wants to end this or not.
1: That's news. In sport, in the NRL's preliminary final, the Sydney Roosters have come out on top over the Dolphins in Brisbane. The Queensland side couldn't repeat their upset win over the Warriors, losing the match 36-20 and pushing the Roosters to a ninth grand final. Rugby fans in Palmerston North will be partying tonight. Manawatu claimed just their second win over Auckland since 1981, with a 40-34 win at Eden Park in tonight's only NPC match. Their women's counterparts managed to do the double over the blue and white hoops hours earlier, with a famous 41-38 golden point win in the Farah Palmer Cup. Tauranga Whai have opened their attempt at a third straight Tauihi basketball title with an 80-61 victory over the Northern Kahu tonight in Tauranga. And the second T20 Men's Cricket International between New Zealand and India at Christchurch's Hagley Oval on October 24 has sold out. Limited tickets remain available for the series opener 2 days prior. That's sport. I'm Stuart Willing. This

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we get on the ski mask and put the gas in the car. It's 4 a.m. and we're driving down the highway with a bag full of money, dirty laundry. Don't think I'm running this time, but I've been losing my mind. The thoughts of a criminal.

0: This is Aotearoa News.
1: In this update, Health New Zealand is rethinking how it calculates nursing staffing after our hospitals were inundated with winter demand. It's adding 380 nurse, midwife and healthcare assistant roles this financial year, including 94 new emergency department positions. A need for more testing? Now a study has found hormone-disrupting chemicals in some of our drinking water. Otago University research has found detectable levels of estrogenic endocrine-disrupting chemicals in some tap, bottled and tank water, linked to ecological and human health effects. Fertility Associates Chief Medical Officer Dr. Andrew Murray says it's important not to panic.
2: What the investigators are suggesting is we should be starting to test for these things more routinely. You know, we test for bacterial contaminants in our drinking water.
1: It was 3 months before Christmas, with retailers now getting into the festive swing. Retail NZ Chief Executive Carolyn Young says this year's been tough for many, and the seasonal boost will keep some stores open. She says the period can make up the majority of some businesses' yearly earnings, and extra stock will have been ordered months ago.
3: They'll have stock starting to drop and people are thinking about how to prepare and curate their stores, how to get people into that Christmas mood.
1: A large search and rescue operation has been underway near Queenstown for a missing 47-year-old woman. Brazilian national Erica Rodriguez Coelho hasn't been seen or heard from for more than a week. Iran's president says America must choose whether to end its war on his country. Masoud Pezeshkian, in New York for UN meetings, says Tehran has offered a deal to reopen the Strait of Hormuz within 7 days. He told Fox News they hope to resolve the conflict through dialogue.
4: They have imposed this war on us, but we do not wish to continue. It's America that must choose whether it wants to end this or not.
1: That's news. In sport, in the NRL's preliminary final, the Sydney Roosters have come out on top over the Dolphins in Brisbane. The Queensland side couldn't repeat their upset win over the Warriors, losing the match 36-20 and pushing the Roosters to a ninth grand final. Rugby fans in Palmerston North will be partying tonight. Manawatu claimed just their second win over Auckland since 1981, with a 40-34 win at Eden Park in tonight's only NPC match. Their women's counterparts managed to do the double over the blue and white hoops hours earlier, with a famous 41-38 golden point win in the Farah Palmer Cup. Tauranga Whai have opened their attempt at a third straight Tauihi basketball title with an 80-61 victory over the Northern Kahu tonight in Tauranga. And the second T20 Men's Cricket International between New Zealand and India at Christchurch's Hagley Oval on October 24 has sold out. Limited tickets remain available for the series opener 2 days prior. That's sport. I'm Stuart Willie.

0: all the best throwbacks, 90s and more. Aotearoa Tour. The Aotearoa Air.
1: Aotearoa Tour.
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11: 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Bye, boy.
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4: Kei noho koutou ka kōrero parau, he uri no te iwi tangi weto nei ahau. 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

0: This is Aotearoa News.
1: Koinei, kuka rangona kōrero o te wā.
2: In this update, an economist says the wins from our China trade relationship likely won't be replicated elsewhere. A new insight by the Institute of Economic Research argues we need to develop our relationships with other markets while protecting what we've built with China. Principal economist Chris Nixon says we've benefited from open access to the Chinese market, its strong demand for our exports, and the importation of its competitively priced goods.
3: May not be growing at 15% as it was at one point, but it's now growing at something like 5%. There are still growth opportunities for New Zealand companies in China.
2: Another World of Wearable Art performance in Wellington has been cancelled following the death of a crew member due to a medical event. Today's matinee performance at 2:30 has been cancelled and ticket holders are being offered alternative dates or a refund. World of Wearable Art CEO Meek Williams says the team will be making adjustments today, ready to return to the stage tonight. Pope Leo XIV has issued a warning about the dangers of artificial intelligence at the start of his four-day visit to France. In talks to church and state officials at Élysée Palace, the pontiff cautioned against losing our humanity. His words are translated by the BBC.
4: As we look into a world where the human thought is being replaced by machines, it is so important that the conditions of human dignity must be respected and be at the forefront.
2: 500,000 people are expected to attend a giant open-air mass in Paris later today. Airlines appear to be well prepared for the school holiday rush. Today's shaping up to be the busiest day for Auckland Airport, with more than 15,000 traveller departures expected. Auckland Airport Chief Customer Officer Scott Tasker says Trans-Tasman routes and flights to Asia are in high demand.
5: Airlines have responded to that expected growth in traveller demand by adding additional seats to and from Auckland Airport for the holidays.
2: That's new. Sports and the Roosters are back into the NRL Grand Final after a 36-20 triumph over the Dolphins in Brisbane. The Chooks controlled much of the game, scoring 7-4. It's Sydney's first trip to the big dance since winning the 2019 decider. Manawatu have all but ended Auckland's NPC playoff hopes while galvanising their own with a 40-34 win at Eden Park. The result lifts the Turbos to 7th, while Auckland are relegated to 11th with one round to play. Manawatu captain Tikamaka Haldon is elated to pick up a rare win in Auckland on Sky Sport.
6: It wasn't the greatest start, but we weren't playing our best footy, so we knew if we had the ball and we held on to the ball, we'd create opportunities, and we did. But yeah, credit to Auckland. They played the full 80 and real physical, and yeah, it was a good game.
2: That's sport. I'm Kalia Strong.
0: This is
1: Aotearoa, Wellington's number one.

0: This is Aotearoa News.
1: Koinei, kuka rangona kōrero o te wā.
2: In this update, a Victoria University research fellow says opportunities tax reset plan barely scratches the surface of addressing the country's sky-high poverty rates. The party is proposing a $370 a week citizens' income with targeted top-ups for some groups. It would also introduce a 1.75% land tax. Michael Fletcher from the School of Government says beneficiaries and our lowest earners are virtually no better off.
3: If you're going to do such a massive change as this, you ought at the very least to be making sure that our current really high poverty rates are ameliorated.
2: Some severe weather is making its way up the country this weekend. Strong wind watches are in place from the Marlborough Sounds to Wellington and the Kapiti Coast from tonight into tomorrow, as well as from Wairarapa to southern Hawke's Bay. Met Service meteorologist John Law says the winds are likely to increase in strength tonight.
4: That cold front moves up from the south. Ahead of it, strong northwesterly winds. Behind it, cold southerly winds bring the return of some snowfall for the likes of the higher ground of Canterbury and Otago.
2: The Ukrainian president says the US is finally allowing Kiev to build Patriot interceptor missiles. Volodymyr Zelensky says President Trump made a final decision when the pair met at the UN General Assembly this week. It's been a key demand for Ukraine as it fends off Russian aerial attacks with a weapon one of few capable of taking down ballistic missiles. Daylight-saving drowsiness can catch up to us if we're not prepared. The clocks will spring forward an hour tonight, interrupting our sleep patterns and alertness. Southern Cross Chief Medical Officer Dr. Stephen Child says the change in alertness can last up to 7 days and often sees an increase in car accidents.
5: Try to get as much sunlight as we can, because it's actually sunlight that sets our circadian rhythms and our sleep program.
2: That's news. Sports and the Roosters have overpowered the Dolphins 36-20 in their preliminary final in Brisbane to advance to the NRL Grand Final. Roosters coach Trent Robinson says they set the platform with their physicality.
6: We had our choice off the back of that. It allowed some freedom for some individuals to sort of either game plan stuff that we'd game planned, or just some individual choice and freedom that they come up with on the end. So it was a really good basis of a game.
2: Roosters will face the winner of tomorrow's second preliminary final between the Panthers and Knights in Sydney. Luna Rossa are the early pace setters after day one of the second America's Cup preliminary regatta in Naples. The Italians sit top after second and first place finishes, while Team New Zealand are second following a fifth and third. That's sport, I'm Kalia Strong.
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8: Checking out weather for Saturday morning. It's going to be partly cloudy, then rain for a time in the afternoon and evening. Northerlies are developing in the morning as well. You're looking at a high of 16, but right now it's 9 degrees.
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10: Hey, are you cycling this weekend?
11: Yeah, heading out tomorrow.
10: Okay, remember to have a
11: Eh?
10: Yeah, go hard, but have a first. 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
11: Yeah, those tomatoes were like volleyballs. Will do.
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14: Kia ora, morning. Man, how are you? Welcome to the next 2 hours of a fabulous sports show. What a week it's been. Man, what have you guys been up to? You guys had a good week? Thank you for joining me. We've got 2 hours of fun, you know, all planned. We're going to be talking to some wonderful people for the next 2 hours. All about sports. All the major stories around sports. And there's been a lot going on. Like, a lot. But it's opening weekend for, you got it, Aotearoa Manawa Queens out at Te Rauparaha Arena tomorrow. It all kicks off as the Aotearoa Manawa Queen hosts Kahu. It's going to be good, man. It is going to be jumping. If you've been following the Connecticut Suns, Charlize has played her last game. She should be on a plane at the moment, making her way. And talking to Walter and Rach, and we will be talking to Walter later on in the show, they have just a huge amount of fun for everyone that will be joining them tomorrow down at Te Rauparaha Arena. So, man, congratulations to the organization for getting to the start line. It is going to be huge, huge, huge. Also, this weekend, it's NRL finals. We saw what happened last night. Were you expecting that? I don't think you were. I mean, if you're a Roosters fan like Timmy! Timmy's a colleague of ours. And he's been a Rooster fan through and through. Like myself. He'll be very happy. What a game that was at Suncorp. And I'm not quite sure we were ready for that. Dolphins had the weekend off. They were meant to be the ones that went through. But they didn't. What a tremendous game. We'll be talking to Dexter soon about that game. To ask him his thoughts. We'll also be talking the topic about the biggest thing in for New Zealand rugby. And that it's what its plans are on how not to lose $66 million in the coming years. The question of blowing up Super Rugby, NPC, and putting it into one. And how they will try and save... Well, I don't know if it's saved the game, but save money. I think the game will always live. The game will always survive. Game is always bigger than everyone else. But the question is how they're going to make money from the game. Which they're not doing very well. Doing. So that'll be an interesting topic to talk about today. Formula One is back in Baku. Yes, it is. We will be talking to Barry Guy later in the show. Our man Liam Lawson qualified 11th. And I'm a bit worried because the car looked slow. I watched practice overnight and it looked slow. 2 seconds off pole, which was Russell. Funny thing is, they started practice, the fastest one in practice number one was 1 minute 47 seconds. By the time they got to Q3 in qualifying, they had gotten the fastest time down to 1 minute 42 seconds, which was huge, massive. Speaking of huge, he's a wonderful gentleman that we're bringing to the show. It's Dexter Trail. Morning, now how are you?
15: unbelievable.
14: How are you, sir?
15: love the music, my friends. It's sort of my era. Welcome.
14: Play that tune again. Bring it back up. Do you remember the song? Do you remember who played it?
15: It's around the disco era, not in the 70s, where me and Ken and all the other boys were sort of doing our thing down the street.
14: Exactly. And when I heard this track, I thought of you. I thought of you at Dr. J's.
15: Fantastic stuff.
14: Electric Light Orchestra.
15: What a game last night.
14: Were you expecting that?
15: No, I wasn't, my friend, but I very much enjoyed it. It's Jeff Lynn and ELO.
14: I mean, the performance by the Roosters last night, they did exactly what they needed to do to beat the Dolphins, and that was they had to beat them down the middle. They had to literally beat them. And not only did they beat them down the middle, they did it right on the line where, you know, they just fired massive cannons right on the line and just caught them off guard three times.
16: Jimmy, you're a very perceptive young man. The game was won and lost in the forwards. And I've got to say, New Zealand Rugby League and the Kiwis are looking pretty good with Nafahu White leading us, along with our man at Harris at the Warriors this year in the World Cup. And that boy, Lindsay Collins, they were just so aggressive, so strong. There was a controversial try during the match, but I got to say that forward pack of the Roosters is second to none. Other than our Warriors boys, our Warriors is just as good, and I think that's put them in good stead with that new boy that came, that the boy that got injured, he came back, Sam. Yep. Just added that extra little spark, and I'm just so happy for Daly Cherry Evans going out on a grand final day next week. It's going to be an absolutely fantastic game for him. And whatever happens, he's a champion in my eyes. And like I said, 36 Roosters, 20 to the Dolphins. The Dolphins have the best backline in the competition. They were a little bit offset with Katoa getting hurt early on in that first half.
14: Mm.
16: And he wasn't able to kick on. And I've got to say, he's a Wellington-born young man, Katoa. So I wish he was playing for the Kiwis, but I don't know whether he is. But I think about 12 of those boys who were in that game last night all came from were New Zealand-born or of New Zealand origin. So it's a good thing. The game's in good stead. I'm looking forward to tomorrow night with the big game against the Panthers. But you're absolutely right, Sammy. The goal line defence by the Roosters was absolutely fantastic, and that's what won them the game, basically.
14: Oh, just the way they attacked the Dolphins up close, they didn't go wide, and when they did go wide, there were some X-factor performances out wide for the Roosters. Just the way they were able to climb for their high balls, the Dolphins were just rattled, and it was always going to be hard after halftime to come out and try and, you know, put this Roosters team back in the box.
16: Absolutely, my friend. And can I just ask you, was that a try by Jermaine Asako or not?
14: Well, you know, the crazy thing is that he's so talented, that kid.
16: Oh, yes.
14: You know, and, you know, it's all semantics at that point, isn't it?
16: Yeah.
14: You know?
16: The only reason why I say to me is that, you know, we had three calls last week. And I don't like bringing up the past, but it was just so ironic how it was touch and go, and you could have gone either way, and they stayed with the referee's call, the bunker did, because I think the referee had actually a good game last week.
14: Mm.
16: It was the bunker, and I don't know what it's like in rugby, but I'm just so disappointed that the bunkers determines, you know, the fate of teams. Especially if a referee makes a call, I believe there has to be 100% certain that it is different. And none of those, there was two calls that they got wrong last week, but that's water under the bridge. I thought this was a 50-50 call, and the bunker stood with the on-field call. So, you know, one week it's good for us, next week not so, but that's cool.
14: The problem with the bunker is if they push too much into the bunker, fans will start wondering, why is the guy in the middle of the field even there then?
16: Correct, my friend. Correct.
14: You know, fans start thinking, oh, well, just get the robot to do it then.
16: Yeah, and I think we've got to make a real big decision, whether it's NRL or rugby, whether we want to be like the NFL or do we want to stick to our true tried refereeing, let them be the deciders of the determination of how things go, or do we want to go wholly and solely NFL style? So,
14: well,
16: and I think that's the difference in the games, is that we have the autonomy of our referees making those decisions. Yeah.
14: And it's not only the bunker. The six again is something, months ago when I was talking to my father about league. I said, you're watching league? He said, nah. I said, why not? He goes, they're literally killing our boys out there. Their six again is just killing us, you know. Yeah. And last week we saw in an example, it just went on and on and on, you know. It doesn't do for good rugby league. It just brings fatigue into the game, and the boys are just thinking, what are we? We're just tackling here constantly. So I think NRL just needs to figure out, give it back to the ref, and the ref needs to realize, okay, even though that it's a product that they have to produce in the middle of the game to make it entertaining, you still got to get these guys to the 80th minute.
16: Yeah, I'd hate to be one of those big popos in the middle, yeah. With your lungs bursting and all that. It's good for the little fellow, you can tiptoe around them, but I absolutely understand what you're saying. But, mate, it's a great product. I love the game. NRL's in a bit of a upward curve, with the grand final next week. I'm not going, by the way, team. I'm not going.
14: You're not going.
16: Stop the show.
14: Stop.
16: I've got a course in Kahununu land that I'm going to next week, the week after, that I have to be there on the Monday, so I couldn't get back.
14: Are you going to that NRL refereeing course?
16: No, I'm not going. No. There's a Kauwaka reo course up in Napier that I'm going to for the week.
14: Yeah. Another topic. Oh, actually, Panthers and Knights. Who are you taking?
16: Yes. Well, again, it'll be a little bit like this game. You know, the back three of both teams, Ponga Young, Ma Zhu, and you've got Edwards, Jenkins, or Milky, and Tall. You know, that's something to watch just on its own. But I think it'll be won and lost in the forwards, and I think that the Panthers, tried and true, you know, Leota, Smith, Papali, Yo, you know, that's unbelievable. You've got the X factor in Nathan Cleary, and I heard that three quarters of Newcastle are making their way down to the game because it's $29 a ticket, and then half the town's going. So it's going to be a great spectacle. But I think again, experience is going to come through, and I think the Panthers. I'm hoping for a miracle, but I do think if I put my reality hat on, I think the Panthers are just that much better.
14: Yeah.
16: But the Dolphins, just going back to the Dolphins, you've got to lose one to win one. And I think the Dolphins will learn from their experience last night and be better and stronger next year.
14: Speaking of irony, in terms of our kōrero we've had, it was quite surprising the same week Eden Park was sold out within hours of the Warriors and their game with Newcastle, that New Zealand Rugby leak a document regarding the restructuring, the advice of restructuring of their competition. Hard, you know, so interesting they call it a leak when no one got upset around it, if you know what I mean.
16: Yeah.
14: There's a leak. But it's okay. Just ask us questions now.
16: if they want you to know something, they're out.
14: You know, exactly.
16: And it's that political way that people go about it. But you know, our fans will go to the nth degree to follow our people wherever they go. Mm. So yeah, we'll see how it goes.
14: Exactly. The other thing that I know we were all doing last night, and we will do again tonight, is what you touched on, and that is while you're watching the game, looking at all the representative players that will be playing in the World Cup, and you're just thinking this is going to be an amazing, amazing tournament.
16: I love the way the International Rugby League has gone and allowed our players to play for their country. And I've got to take my hat off to Tau Malolo, who made the first step by playing for Tonga. When he played for the Kiwis, and that was quite fortuitous for the game because it was sort of leaking in that international status. Mm. Now we've got about half a dozen teams. Now you've got the Samoans, you've got the Tongans, you've got us, you've got Great Britain, a bit of French, Aussies obviously, and I just think the Kumuls will come along at some stage. Can't forget the Cook Islands because that's where my wife's from, and the Edo boys.
15: But I just think that by doing that, it's building up that international game, and I think we're in for a great World Cup coming up later on this year.
14: Brilliant. Hey, look, I'll leave you to enjoy your Saturday with your dancing shoes on. Enjoy the tracks, you know, play a couple of tunes for yourself. But we'll catch up in a couple of weeks and we'll be talking more, as you know, with the finals and the World Cup on its way.
15: Can I just say, Simi, when I saw last week when they put the camera, you know, the 48,500 people at Eden Park, and there was one particular moment that touched me when they put the camera on Sir Peter Leach and the whole crowd just went unbelievable. It was quite a poignant moment. And
14: I remember that, yes. How good was that?
15: That was fantastic, mate. That was fantastic. The Mad Butcher, he's been a stalwart for League and for the Warriors, Maida and Noor. So that was really cool.
14: Here's the funny thing. Peter Leach, looking at the Warriors play Newcastle at Eden Park, he's probably thinking... I've done it.
15: Yeah.
14: You know?
15: Yeah,
14: oh, my gosh. All right. Look, you take off. Enjoy yourself. Thank you so much for your time this morning.
15: All good, mate. Thank you. Aroha.
14: Aroha.
15: Ka kite.
14: Bye. Ka kite. That was Dex the Trail. Man, he's a lot of water has gone under the bridge from last week's game for the Warriors for him. So great to know and hear people are recovering from our wonderful Warriors. And now we bring in Tash Tolele, coach of our Wellington Orcas women's team. Tash, good morning.
17: Good morning.
14: Ooh, Tash, you sound very relaxed.
17: I am.
14: You are? Are you in Wellington?
17: I am. I'm still in Wellington. We leave for Auckland tonight.
14: How's the week been? The weather's been good, so training would have been good.
17: Yeah, training has been good. Everybody's been really good. Just, you know, just a few little things that, you know, I guess the nerves for the ladies, which is understandable and expected. But, yeah, it's been really good. Everybody's been sort of connected a lot more excited as well.
14: So this is the Sky Sports, what do they call it? The Sky Sports National League competition.
17: Sky Sports National Premiership.
14: Ooh, say it again. Say it again. It sounds flash.
17: Sky Sports National Premiership.
14: Okay, so you guys fly up tonight,
17: mm-hmm.
14: and everyone's gonna have those wonderful nerves. You're not traveling with any injuries. Everyone's kind of hundies.
17: Yeah, everyone's fine. Yeah.
14: Oh, and who's your first game?
17: So we only got one game. It's the grand final, so it's County Manukau. Oh, yeah. So I think when we spoke at the tournament, you know, we talked about
14: grand final.
17: Us having to, you know, obviously win as much as we could, but we won our first game against Auckland, and then we lost the next two games, but. So we had to win really big against Canterbury and Waikato so that if there was a points differential between us and Akarana that we would go through. But Auckland ended up beating Akarana, which meant that we automatically went through to the grand final. So crazy. It was crazy, like, you know, you're having to rely on results from someone from another team, but also, you know, the ladies had to put on big scores against the teams that we were playing on the second day.
14: Yep.
17: Which they did do. I think there was the Waikato game was a bit of a for some of the girls that were in the Orcas last year, that was a redemption game because they were so, when we played them last year, we were leading in halftime and then Waikato came back and took the win in the second half. So they definitely, yeah, I think our score was like 40, it was 40-0.
14: 40-0?
17: Yeah, for that game. And so I was like, oh, you guys really wanted to...
14: you guys really want to go to Auckland.
17: Redeem yourselves from that game.
14: Man, what is the biggest learnings that you've had in this journey for yourself with the girls?
17: I think it's probably, I guess I've always known that ladies learn differently, but in this space, you know, different clubs as well, you're trying to connect a lot faster to the players. Just making more of an effort, I think, in the representation space, because at club level you get more time to build that connection with them, but in Orcas you have to make an effort real fast. And you know, you can choose between not doing that and just coaching and just doing the game stuff, you know, but I think it's real important to have that connection piece, because then you build that trust and they trust you. Feedback's a really big thing too for the ladies.
18: Yeah.
17: They always want you to provide them with feedback. So you just got to be prepared. It's a bit of admin work, you know. But you think that that's only for managers and stuff, but it's in this day and age, it's in the coaching space as well.
18: Because I was talking to Cass earlier on, and we were going through, just recapping the tournaments from last week, and one thing we agreed on was you guys making the grand final. We thought, look, when you look at the competition that we have here, the amount of time that the amount of games you have, the players that you have in the competition, which we've spoken about how hard it is to get some players to training and stuff like that. We thought, you know what, regardless of all of that, this could actually be a special squad, a squad that you may never get again. You want the squad again, but do you know what I mean? Like, you've at this time right now, this group of ladies have come together and created something special that will be owned by them alone. Does that make sense? Like, it's so special.
17: No, that is something that we spoke about. Yeah. In the team as well. Like, look, just last night I said to them to, you know, be excited about tomorrow. Not a lot of players get to play in a grand final at a national stage.
18: Yeah.
17: And the fact that we've been together for 7 weeks, and that's actually the length of our club season,
18: yep,
17: is 7 weeks, if you're lucky enough to play all the way to grand final in every game. So these ladies are, like, I think we spoke about it the other week, at tournament week, they've been locked in from day one, and I think it was, you know, me and Anya being real transparent with them right from the beginning. And they've just been there. So I think, I just thought, man, these ladies have been, you know, dedicated, they've been in there. I mean, we had to let go of 6 players, you know, we had to drop 6 players, because we could only take 18 with us.
18: Yeah.
17: And, you know, they were understandably upset, but they understood, and they were not okay, but they just wanted to be in there, you know. So I guess when I think about the ladies, I don't think about just the 18 that are going to grand final. I think
18: for everyone that's been on this journey.
17: Everyone that's been there from day one. Yep. And it is special, you know, like women's, nationals, it's been a different format over the last few years. So when I played, we played everybody in New Zealand, you know. And the last time we won nationals back then was 99. Then of course when Aki was taking them, they won the championship. They were in the championship section of, you know, they split.
18: Yep.
17: They split the region. And then we've come into premiership. This is the first premiership grand final that Wellington have been in, so.
18: Oh, man, I wanted to acknowledge how special this team is. For all of our whānau out there, we just have to acknowledge that we've caught it at the right time, the right moment, for everyone to enjoy a season that, you know, had its ups and downs, but what a peak for everyone to be at. You know, to finish it. So congratulations, Tash. Congratulations to you and your admin team, your coaches, to the, you know, everyone in the squad that will be travelling to Auckland to represent Wellington on behalf with the Orcas. Thank you for letting us be a part of the journey with you, with yourself, Tash. And we wish you all the best this weekend. Get up there, get the dub, enjoy it, and then all come home safely.
17: Listen, we will.
18: We will. And when you finish class, get back here. But no, enjoy yourself, all right? Congratulations.
17: Thank you so much, guys. Thanks so much for your support.
18: All good, all good. Take care. We'll talk tomorrow, next week.
17: Okay, we'll do.
18: All right.
17: All right.
18: Fa. Last week, you guys, if you are avid followers of the show, we thank you. We were able to talk to Quentin and Victoria Parr, who are bringing Mana FC into the Hutt City in October. And one of the biggest partners and advocates for everything that they do in that space is Mike Angrove. And he's on the line at the moment. We're so very privileged to have him on the show. Mike Morena, how are you, sir?
19: Kia ora, good morning. Great to be here.
18: Oh, mate, good morning. Thank you for joining us. How are you?
19: Yeah, not too bad. Just about to get up and head off to the gym and start coaching in a minute. So I had a little sleep in just so I can have a chat to you guys.
18: Thank you so much. As you heard in my intro, we're looking forward to October. Yourself, hopefully, will be in the Hutt City, a former kickboxer world champion. It will be so great to get some wonderful leaders of our community here in the space. But one of the things that we spoke to Victoria and Quentin about was Walk Without Fear, which is something we want to also talk to you about, as well as what's happening in October. And I thought I'll leave, you know, Walk Without Fear is something that everyone's quite passionate about in your network and whānau regarding young men and One Punch.
19: Yeah, I think it's even broader than just young men and One Punch, although males are the main victims and often the main perpetrators for that. Obviously, it stems from Fovaki's death via a coward punch 5 years ago now.
18: Mm.
19: And it was something that Eugene, myself, and many other members of CKB and the broader community, we wanted to use our platform.
18: Mm.
19: And, you know, given that we've been through the process of having to turn off life support for one of our nearest and dearest, and we wanted to use that platform to prevent that and minimize the damage that can do.
18: Mm.
19: And so, you know, fast forward, you know, half a decade, and we're still fighting pretty hard for that. We're actively involved, obviously, in the recent push for major change in talent punch legislation. That hasn't happened as much as, or hasn't moved forward as much as we would like.
18: Yeah.
19: So we keep pushing there. But one of our other key things is not just to complain about you know, the punitive side of things in terms of legislation, but education is a big part of that.
18: Yes.
19: And, you know, when you've got a voice, you know, perhaps that the youth might hear a little more clearly from, you know, role models coming from the fight community, for example. We've obviously had a lot of involvement with Israel, with Carlos Solberg and Kai Kata France. And when you have an opportunity to connect with youth, that is a big part of what we're doing. And we'll be doing something similar next week. We'll be bringing Navajo Sterling back down to Wellington. And he'll be visiting a few school children in Wellington on the Friday as well.
18: It's so important for the Hutt City to realise that Mana FC, your friends, Victoria and Quentin, bring this with that kaupapa around it of education. Education being so important, because this is a topic that is possibly not at the forefront for a lot of our young people, groups, organizations, where we could talk about this across all sports, because when they leave training, when they leave the game at the end, of self-awareness and taking care of each other.
19: Oh, it's actually, it's pretty critical. one, understanding the consequences of actions, which often as kids we don't necessarily, we live in the moment.
18: Mm.
19: Secondly, there is a link with sports, and there is a link with alcohol.
18: Mm.
19: In the case of Foe, he was walking home with his brother after a night out, actually after a kickboxing event. They were just heading to a taxi to get home. And four of their attackers came straight out of a rugby end of year gathering. That particular group had a deep connection to rugby, including Tongan rugby.
18: Yeah.
19: And therein lies a little bit of responsibility in that case, one of the guys who's perceived as the leader of the group had an opportunity to change the course of the evening. He didn't.
18: Yeah.
19: He slapped Foe as he was trying to de-escalate the situation, and then Daniel Harvili, Foe's killer, came up from the side and killed him with a fully leveraged left hook.
18: Mm.
19: Now that's the prime example of a guy who has a leadership role. Had he made a different choice, may not have had the catalyst for the blow that killed Foe. Similarly, Daniel Nanekel was killed at a rugby club in Hamilton a couple of years back. And again, so the link with community and sports and making the right choices is really critical.
18: I love how you've just given that true accounts in terms of

0: For them and their whānau in the ring at Hutt City, and will you be here, Mike, for that?
1: Yeah, no, look, I'll be down. I'll be down on the day. Unfortunately, I have to come back before the event in the evening because we've got three UFC fights going back to back in the following 5 weeks. So I'll have to come back for training. But we'll be down there with the schools, myself and Navajo, and one of our ambassadors, Nyrene Crowley, will be there emceeing on the night.
0: Yep.
1: We'll have plenty of representation there. Also, I mean, it's great to see Q and Tori and the work that they're doing. It's a massive undertaking for them, and just sort of contributing back and through the community has always been a passive passion for them both. So, we're only too happy to be supporting.
0: The sport has taken you to many places around the world. Has it brought you to the Hutt City of recent times?
1: Not recently, but back when I was still fighting in the early 90s, I fought down there a couple of times. So yeah, no, definitely been around. I was originally based in Whanganui, so it was just down the road. So yeah, but it'll be great to get back to the Hutt and see a few people, in particular when we get into the schools.
0: That'll be good.
1: Yeah.
0: That would be awesome, for the schools as well. For yourself, you said you're on your way to coach. Your stables will be busy this morning.
1: Yep, it's Saturday's sparring day, so the boys will be actually they'll be warming up in about 20 minutes, and we'll be getting underway. So, yeah, and we've got a lot of guys fighting at the moment, sort of both locally and internationally. So it's all hands on deck.
0: Before I let you go, you have shared some critical information, important information just for life for a lot of our young whānau down here. Is there anything else you'd like to share as we build towards October?
1: I think probably the most important thing is, particularly for our youth, is, our choices often have consequences, and what we often don't realize that a very simple choice made in a moment can either have life-saving or catastrophic effects. And and sometimes when we're affected by a bad day or alcohol or whatever it is, the ability to influence our friends can be very, very critical. And I think that's something we need to think of as well. We need our friends to step up and and guide us when perhaps we're not in the right state of mind to guide ourselves. So I think that's really critical.
0: I feel as if we just got an insight of the messaging that you give your fighters and your athletes in your gym when you're with them every day in terms of how they can navigate life in itself. Look, Mike, thank you so much for joining us this morning. We know you're a busy person in terms of getting to training this morning. And we also thank Quentin and Victoria for setting up this interview. Thank you so much.
1: No problems, and look forward to being down in the hut in a few days' time.
0: We look forward to hosting you.
1: Okay,
0: All
1: thanks
0: right,
1: for having me.
0: all the best. Kia kite. That was Mike Angrove. He is a former kickboxing world champion. He coaches professional kickboxing, MMA fighter and boxer, and is a combat sports television analysis. Look, the man loves the sport. Mana FC October, it's all going to happen at Hutt City. One person we know won't be in the ring is Kennedy. He's on the line now. Sole marama, how are you? I was thinking about you because I knew you would be on next, and I thought, I wonder if this guy ever did kickboxing. Did you ever do kickboxing?
2: Yes, I did.
0: Oh, tell us. Tell us. What was it your left or your right foot? Which one? What was your better
2: Both.
0: kick? Both.
2: Yeah.
0: We caught that at the jump. Shirley, how have you been, man?
2: Yeah, good, thank you, Timmy. It's been nice having my

0: Tuesdays, Thursdays, and Saturdays back.
1: It's good, eh? Back to the norm. Weather's getting better. Family isn't so angry with you as, you know, as much anymore. Man, did you watch last night's game?
0: I did.
1: What did you think?
0: The tries that weren't tries, but...
1: Here we go.
0: No, I was backing the Dolphins. I was going for the Dolphins.
1: Yeah.
0: But, yeah, no, wasn't their day. The Roosters are too good. The Roosters are just coming into form at this right time of the season.
1: How good is our Suckle as a kicker?
0: Oh, I think he's probably the best in the NRL at the moment.
1: That's what I think.
0: Yeah.
1: That was crazy.
0: And Melbourne Storm has picked themselves up a really good kicker for next season.
1: Man. No one thought it was going to be that type of performance by the Roosters. They were clinical, man. Clinical last night. The way they made it a little bit too easy in that first half.
0: Yeah. But there's always that curse that some teams actually play their finals the week before the final.
1: Oh, like your team? No, jokes.
0: Well, yeah.
1: No, but who would have thought just the way they constructed those tries, the high ball. Dolphins were just like, what is going on here, guys? And then they did that number on Katoa in that tackle early in the game, and he didn't really recover after that.
0: No. I mean, they definitely had a game plan. They stuck to it, and it worked for them.
1: Mm.
0: I mean, yeah. And you can see they've done their homework on the Dolphins, didn't they? Yeah. I don't think the Dolphins were ready.
1: Let's talk the Penrith Panthers and the Newcastle Knights. Who are you taking?
0: I have to go to the Panthers.
1: But why?
0: Just their finals experience and Yo's back. His leadership counts for a lot.
1: Yep.
0: Just across the park. I think the Panthers will have it on the night.
1: You say it begrudgingly. Why? Don't you like the Panthers? Or is it just one of those, just them?
0: Yeah, well, like everybody else, sick of them winning all the time.
1: What's wrong with winning?
0: Well, you want to see the other teams. I want to see the Knights get up, but now that we got the Roosters there, I want to see the Panthers in the Roosters final.
1: Ooh, all Sydney final.
0: Yeah.
1: It'll be huge, man. Cherry Evans. What a season he's had. Do you remember how it started? Do you remember how the whole season started for him? Where everyone was like, just retire, mate.
0: Yeah.
1: Hey. Yeah. And now look where he is. He's like,
0: I know.
1: He's like listening to Chris Brown. Look at me now.
0: Yeah. And it's just for the season. I mean, he's off to the UK after the season.
1: Do you reckon his manager would be like negotiating more money for his contract?
0: Oh, yeah, definitely. I mean, yeah, it's just a money thing for him now.
1: Cherry Evans, the halves were great for the Roosters. They pretty much threw down a gauntlet for whoever wins the next game.
0: Yeah. I mean, across the park, I mean, their centres were... I mean, Toya, he played... Toya and the other centre, I can't remember his name. They were awesome last night.
1: Mm.
0: Yeah.
1: Bro. Let's revisit the Warriors last week. Your thoughts on the game?
0: I don't have too much because you don't want to say too much about the referee. But then when you allow the referee to have that kind of game, is that you kind of put yourself in that situation?
1: Mm.
0: Yeah. I mean, you got to put the game with take the ref out of the game every time you play.
1: Take the ref out of the game. That's his message this morning.
0: Yeah.
1: Take the ref out of the game. Is there a hidden message there, Kennedy?
0: No, not at all. I mean, you just got to play, play within the rules. I mean, what you can allow the ref to see.
1: Yeah.
0: So that, those 50-50 calls go your way and that you score enough points so that he doesn't dictate anything further than what the score is.
1: True. Allow what the ref can see. Everyone write that down in their notebook. Okay? Take the ref out of the game and allow what the ref can see. Full stop.
0: Yeah.
1: Right. Hey, real quick before I let you go, have you been following the Wellington Lions?
0: I have.
1: And any advice? Any advice? I mean, it's always hard being a coach in that space. So, your thoughts?
0: I mean, every team goes through a rebuild season. We just use this season as the rebuild season for the Lions. Just finish strong. I mean, you know, I feel for my nephew.
1: Yeah.
0: Oh, and the team.
1: Yeah.
0: I mean, they're doing what they can. I mean, they don't deserve the bagging they're getting on social media and everywhere else, but, you know, but Wellington's a strong rugby province.
1: Mm.
0: I mean, everybody expects better, but, you know, you just have to look at the other teams. The other teams are just, just better.
1: Yeah. No, you're right. You know, if you're going to complain about the Lions, go in the stadium and do it. Don't do it from outside in the car park.
0: Yeah.
1: You know, at least buy a ticket and then yell at them.
0: Yeah.
1: You know? What do you got planned today?
0: No, I'm going to go walk my dog and then I think I got some spring cleaning to do. I think that's about it.
1: Oh. Right. Thank you so much. Yeah. We needed to check in with you. It's been a while. Now that we have, we're very happy. You sound happy. Your heart sounds joyous. And you look as if you have a light step as you walk into the weekend. So enjoy yourself.
0: Thank you.
1: All right.
0: Thanks for having me.
1: Okay.
0: All right.
1: Let's finish the hour with the president of the Wellington Rugby League Association. That is dun dun dun dun. Star Olsen. Your Highness.
2: Morena,
1: Your Highness. How are you?
2: How's it?
1: Oh, it's all good. I hear you're living the hard life this morning. Where are you? Tell us.
2: Oh, mate, I'm up here in Otorua. It's the Māori National for our tamariki, you know, 12s, 11s, 10s. And, bro, if
1: packed.
2: If towns or cities are thinking of hosting this particular event, the resources that they have to have is to even compete with Rotorua. Now you can't even begin to sort of
1: Thameth.
2: They're looking like 2,500 kids over 2 days. Something like 120 something teams and all the grades, and so on top of that you've got your parents, supporters. What does that mean to the community? A lot of income for this particular weekend, and it's amazing.
1: So you're up there doing a recce so that we could do it at Te Whiti Park? Is that where you're wanting to host the next one?
2: Mate, probably a kōtiro tournament.
1: Okay.
2: Not on this scale, because they can only stay in Rotorua, to be honest.
1: Wow. I mean, okay, the infrastructure's there.
2: The infrastructure's here for the tamariki tournament, and so you've got, you know, under-13s, kōtiro, or under-17s, under-16s, where there's only one particular grade to host and host comfortably, because you've got to do the right thing by the team, by the supporters.
1: Yep.
2: Things have got to be organised. You've got to look organised. You've got to know what you're doing. And Rotorua has done it for some time, staging this size tournament. They've got it down pat. They've got it down pat, yeah.
1: How's the game looking? When you see it in its greatness right now at that age group, how is the game of rugby league looking in New Zealand?
2: Ooh, you know, if you're talking about Māori rugby league,
1: yep,
2: it's awesome. It's outstanding because it goes right up to under 19, under 17.
1: Yep.
2: And so so the development is there so long as there's something at the end. Where to from here?
1: Yep.
2: You know, if I had a crystal ball, imagine if we had a national not just a one weekend type of tournament where everyone comes together.
3: Yep.
2: And if you're looking for something outside of the club structure, then I think they seriously need to consider this going forward. Mate, people are coming and all their representing their different regions. They've got all the gears on. And it's a colourful, we've got the kai going on now. So we're on a split level type of field here. We've got the main, well, you know, the big park.
3: Yep.
2: Just over the back, and where we are is the next level down. But even this, I don't think, honestly, bro, that if we had thoughts of doing a tournament of this size in Wellington, you know, we rave about Fraser Park, comes up way short.
3: Okay.
2: Comes up way short. Yeah.
1: Sure. Look, two topics I want to talk to you about. One is I just spoke to Tash Tolele, who will be travelling with the Orcas women's team up to Auckland for their grand final tomorrow against Counties. What a tremendous, what a fantastic, what a huge achievement by what we really should recognise as a special squad of individuals of our wahine who have made it to the grand final.
2: Well, we need to understand that what they've achieved in terms of the size of the women's competition in Wellington.
1: Exactly.
2: It's not that great, but to get to the finals against, I think, County.
1: Yes.
2: An outstanding effort.
1: Yes.
2: And acknowledging and recognising a whole host of those who have been involved with women's rugby league. That's, we haven't really paid justice to that. And we need to, because just funny enough, mate, I was just talking about that with someone about the history of the game and how quick we lose it.
1: Mm.
2: Because we're too much in a hurry to move on. And, you know, there's an old saying, as you know, you got to look back to look forward.
1: Mm.
2: And sometimes we don't look back enough. And, I mean, Trishina, for instance, in the New Zealand Rugby League Hall of Fame, she was instrumental in the development of the game in Wellington. And, of course, the NRL named a trophy after her as well. So that's where she was held at that level
1: yep.
2: of the game. But we don't acknowledge a lot of people like that. And I think we need to.
1: Yep.
2: I think the timing is right that we need to get a group of people around and start creating a walk of fame, a hall of fame, or whatever type of fame. And so we just start to acknowledge these people who have given so much
1: service
2: to the game and have moved on there.
1: Yeah. The second topic I'd like to touch on, if you are able to give an update, in terms of Andre's departure from Wellington Rugby League Association, in terms of the recruitment of new leadership, or is the organisation just going through a bit of a strategic kind of moment at this time as it readies itself for new leadership?
2: Just let me put that in my diary. Talk to the chairman on Monday. So, no, mate, I'm not up to play with Andre's replacement.
1: Yep.
2: But, you know, seriously, though, that needs to happen. Quick, smart. We can't let that position go without making sure that we start to put the processes in place to find someone to take over that position. And I spoke with the chairman before that I was happy to be a part of when it comes to that time. So yeah, you're right, the timing is now, I think, especially on what I'm seeing here today. And it just gives you so much more enthusiasm to be involved with the game, knowing what can be achieved and having the right people in place to be a part of.
1: Well, I reckon you're in the right place at the right time. It deserves the president of Wellington Rugby League to be there to see what's happening for the game at that level, for you to grab some ideas for our age group competition. So thank you for being there. Thank you for taking time out of your busy life to travel to Rotorua and be at that Māori tournament. So we should let you go. We know you're standing by the kai tent you know, making sure it's all sorted. But we also know that it's a big week for you because you're in Rotorua today, and then you have to come home quickly, pack your bag and your toothbrush.
2: And then you're off.
1: You're off with your mate to the grand final. So look, don't stay healthy.
2: Yeah, will do.
1: You know, and if you can't go, obviously I'll take your place. Just let me know. All right.
2: No, you're not the first one to be asking that question. All right, Tim.
1: All right. Hey, travel home safe. Cheers, we'll talk soon.
2: Okay.
1: That was Star Olsen, president of Wellington Rugby League. Look, what a great hour that was. As we discussed, Tash Tolele and the Wellington Women's Orchid team making their way to Auckland later today to play in their GF against Counties. I know it'll be on Sky, so if you have time, look it up. Look it up and try and figure out when it's going to be on. Huge thank you to everyone that joined us in the first hour. Dex the Trail, Tash Tolele, Lightning Mike Angrove, Kennedy. I'm glad we checked in with him. He's got to do some cleaning to do. Starve Olsen. Hey, second hour is going to be just as busy. So we're going to leave you with the news. Back after this.
3: This is Aotearoa News.
4: In this update, a Waikato police officer who stole $68,000 from a pensioner last year has lost his bid for name suppression. Hai mona ki lim tamati tapaki, a Ngarua Wahia constable, has been sentenced to 11 months home detention. Marcus Allen has more.
5: Tamati Te Pake was assigned to help a woman in her 70s and made her withdraw $12,000 cash from various ANZ branches after lying about his sick dog. He then accessed the woman's phone 8 times to transfer money to himself, totaling $56,000. ANZ has refunded the woman in full.
4: A new poll shows senior National MP Chris Bishop could be on track to lose his seat, with Labour's Ginny Anderson well in front. Political reporter Ethan Griffiths says more.
6: The Hutt South electorate's changed hands between the pair in every election since 2017 and is currently held by Bishop. But new polling from Victor Consulting shows Anderson leading with 41.6% of the vote to Bishop's 29.8%. 5.7% are undecided.
4: The seat's especially important for Bishop, with some polls showing National will get few list seats. The United Nations refugee chief is urging the world to act to help end the war in Sudan. Millions have fled civil war in the North African nation as fighting between the army and paramilitary forces continues into a third year. UN High Commissioner for Refugees Barham Saleh warns that without peace and funding, families will continue to be pushed into hunger, trauma and exile. Some new holiday hotspots are popping up for Kiwis jetting off for the school holidays. Auckland Airport Chief Customer Officer Scott Tasker says today marks the busiest international departure day at Auckland Airport.
7: We're also expecting to see growth to places like Vietnam, China, Japan and the Cook Islands, which have seen growth already this year.
4: That's new. And the Roosters are into their first NRL Grand Final in 7 years after a 36-20 win over the Dolphins in Brisbane. Roosters coach Trent Robinson has won 3 titles in 2013, 2018 and 19 and says it's been an internal battle to get back to a decider.
8: Do you want to get the most out of it? I know the role of the Roosters and what my role is and it hasn't panned out. I'm really proud of the club that we are, but it's not about getting in a Grand Final, it's about winning it again. So that's pretty simple and that's what I'm here to do.
4: Liam Lawson will start from 11th on the grid for the latest Formula One race in Azerbaijan. He's been bumped up a place from 12th after Carlos Sainz was handed a 5-place grid penalty for a yellow flag breach. That's sport, I'm Carly Estrada.
9: 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See ngatitoa.iwi.nz.
10: Check and eat weather for Saturday morning. It's fine to start, then cloud developing late morning with a few spots of rain from afternoon and northerlies are expected. You're looking at a high of 16 degrees, but right now it is 12 degrees.
11: Hey, are you cycling this weekend?
12: Yeah, heading out tomorrow.
11: Okay, remember to have a hmm.
12: Eh?
11: Yeah, go hard, but have a hmm first.
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1: Morning, everyone. What a beautiful day it is out there. I think we're expecting a high of...
10: 16 degrees today.
1: 16. You can put your shorts on.
10: Ah, nice warm spring days. Although, do get ready. There's going to be a few spots of rain in the afternoon. But it's better than tomorrow, which is strong wind watch and rain all day. So make the most of today.
1: Let's just live in the moment, okay?
10: Ah, look at the sun.
1: Look at the sun.
10: Blue skies.
1: Yeah, let's just live in the moment. It's a wonderful day out there. Hey, don't forget, 27th of September, which is tomorrow, it's the opening game for the Tokomanawai Queens at Te Raupara Arena. The Northern Kahu come down to Wellington to take on our wonderful Tokomanawai Queens. And if you are not doing or are looking for something to do, head there. 2 o'clock game. There's also the Rapid League, where all of our young players will be playing on behalf of Tokomanawai Queens. It's going to be big. It's going to be massive. So make sure you join. Grab your friends. Grab your kids. Head on down. Did you say it's going to rain tomorrow?
10: Yes, it's going to be raining tomorrow.
1: Perfect day for indoor basketball.
10: Exactly.
1: Perfect day.
10: All your plans are cancelled. You can't mow the lawns, can't do anything. May as well go to Tokomanawai Queens.
1: Exactly. You know, and Charlize Ledger-Walker should be there. I know she could be on a plane. We're going to be talking to Walter later on, so he can tell us her whereabouts. But we're very, very excited. Round one and two, both games will be at Te Raupara Arena on Sunday. So, look, looking forward to it. We're into the second hour of our show, and we will be talking to our normal Chris Farfoy. Khan Green will be joining us. Walter, as I said, Otene will be joining us to give us his analysis on netball. And Barry Guy, our motorsports sports writer, will be joining us because we're in Baku. Baku. That's where every... No, that's not a sound of an owl. Baku is where they're racing this morning. But we're into the second hour, a fun hour on the favourite sports show on Aotearoa FM. We're bringing in the man himself. His initials are K and an F. I threw in a C. Here he is, Chris Farfoy. How are you, brother?
18: Down the bar. I'm good, man. Are you good?
1: Yeah. All good. How's your week?
18: Long week. Busy week. I'm glad it's Saturday now and the sun's out.
1: Why are why are the weeks getting longer and harder?
18: Because we're getting older.
1: Older.
18: Sometimes being an adult is too hard. It's like, oh, okay, can I just like be like my kids and have no worries? But this is a life that we've got.
1: Do you remember that? Being
18: 100%.
1: Not having like to do a thing.
18: Yeah, man. It's like, remember those days at school? It was like, how did I even know I had training at that time? And how did we all turn up at the same time without having to text each other?
1: Exactly. And we all arrived and we all did it sorted, you know. Hey, New Zealand rugby, have you been following what's been going on with those guys?
18: Yeah, I know they had some kind of, I think the media was calling it crisis talks. Well, that might have been a bit of hype, but I do think they've got some pretty big decisions coming. I was just kind of watching the internet over the last couple of days and heaps of talk about league because there's actually something going on and people want to watch the game.
1: Yeah.
18: But yeah, there's lots of talk about rugby and like what's the future of it. So I think, you know, they can't make the money work at the moment. So that's one thing. But they need to get, they need to get the people excited about rugby again.
1: Well, we are excited, but they never have the rugby on when we want it on. You know, it's always at night. And I think, has the audience changed in terms of lifestyle? Would they rather watch day games and not worry about the international audience? do you actually cater for your own fans first?
18: Yeah, that's a tricky one. It's like it's a cultural thing because people love rugby and heaps of kids play rugby. But if you can't kind of make money to make that work, a lot of people are busy at the grassroots level, so they don't have time to do the, you know, all the volunteer work as well. So, you know, it's getting pretty hard for clubs to make things work, but it still works usually because they've got like three or four champions. But even at the top end, it's like it's all about money. And yeah, I think they probably realise they haven't got the model right and something needs to change.
1: Thank goodness it's not us in charge having to deal with that.
18: I wouldn't mind having a wee listen though, right? That'd be interesting
1: on how it works. Now, Scott Barrett's back this weekend.
18: Bless.
1: Are you all right with that?
18: Yeah, I know. Are you thinking about some of the things that I've said in the past on your show?
1: No, not at all. I just know that being a Cantabrian, he's back, so you should be happy. New Zealand rugby should be happy that Scott Barrett is back.
18: Yeah, he is back. Big leader. He's been out all year, so that's a long time.
1: Yep.
18: So, you know, it's just like Gritchie. It's going to take him a wee while to get back into it, I think. But, you know, he's quality, so it won't take him too long. But a bit of competition too, right? You know, he has been All Black captain in the last two or three years, so it'll be interesting to see how Dave kind of considers him as part of the mix.
1: And then on the other side, Artie Savia, has he decided where he's going?
18: No, I kind of half read something in the paper the other day that he's kind of gave some hint.
1: He's going to the Blues.
18: Contract. He's going to. Are you for reals?
1: Yeah, it says on the news, Artie Savia heading to the Blues for 2027 Super Rugby Pacific season.
18: Is it official? Are you breaking this news now?
1: No, it's online.
18: Online.
1: Artie Savia on social media. Savia has teased where he'll be ending up following the demise of Moana Pacifica earlier this year. He's posted an image of an airport departure board. Oh, his publicist is good, you know.
18: Yeah.
1: Publicist is
18: very
1: good.
18: But he said he's down to the Blues, because what's all his Hurricanes fans going to say about that?
1: What do you mean? He's done his bit for Hurricanes, don't you think? He's growing up now. It's time to let our boy kind of just go. You know, we can't keep him home all the time.
18: Yeah, okay. There's going to be a lot of Wellington fans interested in that Blues Hurricanes match next year. Then who are they going to be cheering for?
1: Yeah, he signed the contract in what looks like. Is he going to Auckland? Oh man! Hey, to be fair, Auckland need it. Auckland needs something.
18: Yeah, so it's a pity thing now, is it? Yeah, I like it.
1: It's a what?
18: Pity. We pity them, so we'll see them.
1: No, no. It's a rugby union versus league thing.
18: Oh, yes.
1: They need to get that market share back.
18: You're thinking about this at a different level to me.
1: You have to. Artie goes to Auckland and they start filling the stadium up. They compete with the Warriors.
18: Do you think Eden Park is jinxed for the Warriors?
1: Because they... No, maybe. No. No.
18: Yeah.
1: Why? Do you think it is?
18: Well, there's a vibe about Mount Smart now, isn't there? You know, it's their home, and then all of a sudden,
1: yeah.
18: You know, I know it's about money at the end of the day, but you know,
1: is the bunker jinxed at Eden Park?
18: Not just the bunker. The goal with the referee was the whistle was jinxed as well.
1: Exactly.
18: I'm not condoning the behaviour of the people throwing the bottles at him, but let's just say there was some reason to be disappointed with the performance of the refereeing staff on Sunday night.
1: Look, no one was happy. No one.
18: No.
1: No one was
18: happy.
1: Do you
18: think he got the... I can't remember the name of the player, but did you think he got a hand on that ball? I didn't think he got a hand on the ball. It was a pretty big call to make in the bunker.
1: Are you talking about the strip?
18: Yeah.
1: Even the commentators in Australia were saying, look, that is impact. And he's going backwards. So...
18: Yeah.
1: The mind is a wonderful thing. Do you think he had the nouts to actually have his fingers rip it out at the same time he got bumped off?
18: I mean, it would have been super clever, but it didn't look like he did it. But yeah, who knows? It's done now. We've got to play the whistle. But, you know, controversy.
1: Controversy. So that was that. Did you watch last night's game?
18: No, but I read a report on it.
1: read a report.
18: Apparently there's controversy there as well. So the Dolphins are looking good, but I've always been a bit of a Roosters fan.
1: You love Sydney, don't you? You're a Sydney man.
18: I do love Sydney.
1: You love Bondi.
18: Manly and the Roosters, yeah. Right? So that, I'm big on Manly and the Roosters, yeah.
1: So who are you taking for Penrith against the Newcastle Knights?
18: I've got to go with Penrith.
1: You're going to go with Penrith?
18: Yeah.
1: Everyone's going with Penrith.
18: Good working class area. Very good coach, very good team. Pretty good legacy in the last kind of 5 or 6 years. Mm. So, yeah, got to go with Penrith.
1: Real quick, has Parliament closed for the year?
18: It's finished.
1: So everyone's
18: out.
1: Everyone's out.
18: Season has started and the campaign has started. So, yeah.
1: Interesting.
18: Yeah, so it's going to be 6 weeks of some interesting, it's going to be an interesting election.
1: It is going to be interesting. Have you enrolled? The enrollment ads, I think, are looking good. They're smashing them on TV.
18: Last week I went past this place and they say, can you check that you're enrolled? And I think I knew I was enrolled, but I just checked.
1: Yeah.
18: Just in case. So if the whānau's listening and they go, I did it at, what's it, Moore and the Heart called? Queen's Gate, is that what they call it?
1: Yep.
18: Yep. So I went and checked there, and I was on the roll, so that's good. If you don't vote, you can't moan. So, yeah, if whānau want to go and check there on the roll, then that's all good. There's heaps of places to do that.
1: So what are these politicians thinking? You know, what are they going through right now? You know, they've closed up shop at Parliament. You know, they're on the election campaign now. What are they going through, you know? Talk us through it.
18: It's busy. Yep. Like they're doing like really kind of mundane things, like door knocking, waving signs, delivering pamphlets, getting out, eating sausage sizzles, kissing babies. That's what they're doing. But they've just been watching like lots of mood things. Like when people aren't going to vote for you, people don't look you in the eye.
1: Is that what you learnt?
18: Yeah, it's like, so if you're walking down, like if you're walking through the mall and people say g'day, g'day, and heaps of people are saying g'day, then you feel all right. But if people are like just walking past you, even though you might be wearing a rosette, you know, one of those ribbon things or a jacket with your name on it, with their colours on it, if they're not looking at you in the eye, then you start to get worried a little bit.
1: Do you panic? Or is it just part of the thing?
18: Never panic. You just got to have a plan. So usually the plan is, you know, just the basics, as I mentioned before, you just got to go out and they call it DVC, direct voter contact. You just got to get out and about and be seen, have yarns to people, get your volunteers out there. So that's what all the parties will be doing. I think I may have mentioned it on this show before. I've seen, I live in what is now called, is it Wellington Bays? Whatever they call it, Wellington South. I've seen a couple of parties, blue and green and maybe a little bit of red door knocking in our area. So that's good to see because I think that makes a difference. So you know, they'll be out there kind of pounding the pavement and knocking on doors.
1: How should whānau engage with politicians when they see them?
18: I could just keep it nice and simple. Just if you've got some questions about things that concern you, then just ask them the questions and make sure you get an answer for them. And if you don't like the answer, then just say, well, hold on a minute, X, Y, and Z. So, I think in this day and age, everyone's got a little bit cray-cray on the extremes of politics. So, you know, treat them with respect, ask them some questions. And I think make up your mind on that. I'm a big, you know, you should see them out. And if you don't see them out and about, then, you know, that should influence your vote.
1: Oh, man.
18: They got to work for it, man.
1: They have to, eh?
18: They
1: got to get out there and can you ask them hard questions? Like
18: 100%.
1: Yeah, are these guys expecting hard questions?
18: Yeah, they should expect hard questions because a vote is a very important thing. So you can't just kind of, they shouldn't poo-poo you. And if you don't like the answer, then that should influence your decision. So you know, understand what's important to you. Ask them some fair questions. Do it respectfully. If you don't like the answer, make your judgment. If you do like the answer, then make your judgment too.
1: You don't miss that?
18: Nah. No, I loved it while I did it, and it's awesome. But like I am on the phone with you, sometimes I'm doing it on the side of the on the sideline of a football match or a cricket game, and I'm enjoying that. But it is an important time of the year, so the whānau listening, why they kind of tune in to hear sports, it is that once in a 3-year opportunity to make sure that those people work for you and remind them of that when they're asking for your vote. It's your vote and they want it, so you got to make them work for it, and I think they need to work for it hard too.
1: Yeah, because we're all working hard for our dollar.
18: That's right.
1: Exactly. Hey, Wallabies are playing South Africa this weekend.
18: Yeah.
1: What are your thoughts?
18: South Africa is going to be very hard to beat.
1: Ooh.
18: Yeah, but for anyone.
1: You don't think the Australians could ambush them?
18: The Wallabies can, on a good day, the Wallabies can are an excellent side, but I think they've got the same problem as us. It's strength, and, we need those South Africans are big. They play hard, and they've got depth. And I think, so it's the same problem that All Blacks are going to have to go up, and I think the All Blacks are a bit sharper than the Wallabies at the moment, so I think the Wallabies are going to find that just as tough as the South Africans. I mean, as the All Blacks, sorry.
1: What you got planned for the day?
18: Well, I'm going to Tauranga for the week for a big course, so me and the washing machine have got a couple of rendezvous to make sure the washing gets done and pack a bag, and then I've got to do some study for that, which I should have done about a week ago.
1: Bro, well, travel safe. Keep your eye out,
18: on what? For what?
1: For everything, okay? Stay alert, all right? I need you to stay alert out there, and we'll talk And we'll talk next week.
18: Okay, ka kite, bro.
1: Ka kite. That was Chris Farfoy, and always good to talk to Fuffs. Always busy. Hey, it's time for us to do another kind of recheck-in with one of our wonderful guests that join us throughout the season, and that is Khan Green. He's on the line now. Mr. Green, how are you?
19: Hey, guys. Yeah, all good. Nice day in Wellington.
1: Bro, beautiful day. What's been going on? You've just been chilling out for a bit?
19: Yeah. I'm just about to go for a walk with my little one and my partner, and then, just chill out, watch some NPC. The NPC's been good, so on the couch, games back-to-back, it's good.
1: Bro, I wanted to get you on to congratulate you on air for your nomination for Coach of the Year. Bro, what a huge achievement and a testament to all the work that you've done this year. Well done. Congrats, bro.
19: Yeah, cheers. Thanks, guys. It's awesome to have another Marcus, our Senior One coach.
1: Yes.
19: There too. He's been huge. And then obviously I thought it should be a coaching group with Huge and Cam. We wouldn't have been what we did and achieved what we did without them. So, it's cool. It's a good achievement, but I think it should be a coaching group, but it's all good.
1: But you also the club team of the year for the Petone Prem's two men and yourselves as well?
19: Yes, I don't know how they pick it or how they do that too, because also I thought our women's team could have been up for it too. So, it's been a good season all round, and, it's good for the Prem's there, but as Petone, just as a club, it's the main thing,
1: Well, that's it. Cool. It just probably shows the amount of work that goes from all the volunteers, everyone that does their work, come in every Saturday, Tuesdays and Thursdays. And it's great to be acknowledged in that space by your peers, but those that have watched you work for the 2026 season.
19: Definitely. There's a lot that go on behind the scene, not just the upfront coaches. We have management like Ellie, Scotty, and then you have our club captain, Tui, and Mariaki, all behind the scene. And then it was just cool because all the coaches were on the same page and got along. And, it's not just the forefront people that do the work. It's even the injured boys helping out. It's a whole effort, to win, the premier team, but like the women's, the 21s and the senior ones. And the club was excited for all. It's been a long time since we won Jubilee, but then it's the success of the whole club is cool. It's buzzing, so, good to be involved.
1: How has Logan enjoyed his time with the Lions this season?
19: Logan's, he a few years ago he debuted for Super and then sort of just had a few down seasons, and then I felt he's come and just relaxed. He's content where he's at, and he's played some bloody good footy for us, and he was so crucial for us on the leadership side of things. And then he was just, obviously biased opinion, but he was the best halfback I felt in the competition. And then he got rewarded, obviously KP making the All Blacks get some opportunity, and he's taken it. Yeah, he enjoys it. He's enjoyed it, obviously, with results not going obviously the way he wanted or anyone in the environment want, but he's enjoying it and I think he's playing some bloody good footy. I think as you get older in those key positions, you get more relaxed and you've seen the pitches so many times that you get better and better, and I think that's Logan's just in a sweet spot at the moment in his career. It's cool. It's cool to see.
1: Have you enjoyed seeing a lot of club players on the field?
19: What's that, sorry?
1: Have you enjoyed seeing a lot of club players in those Lions jerseys? Yeah. It's been good, eh?
19: Yeah, it is. It's really good. It is good, and there's only one way to learn, you know, like young Will, he's just turned 18. And
1: yes.
19: I think he would have learned a lot. He looks there, and he just has a taste of it, which is good, and then whatever he goes back to the age grade, I think he'll just grow on. It's really cool, and then even our hooker, Caleb, and that, and a few boys getting a shot. It's really good, and yeah, the results haven't gone the way, but they've got a taste of where they need to be, you know, so next year they know, okay, this is where I need to be at. So hopefully it's all learnings for them as well.
1: I think you've just hit the nail on the head whereby, from a coach's point of view, the losses are the losses, but having all those club players travel the country, play against different competitions, you know, the best of the best in terms of that platform, that can only be good for our future. We just got to, you know, everyone says it's a rebuilding. We just got to take whatever comes this year, because I think seeing all our club players out there is something we should get used to seeing.
19: Yes, no, I agree. And obviously we don't know what's going to happen with the competition in the future, if it's amateur or professional. But yeah, you've given guys opportunities, and yes, they've had bad results and whatnot, but they would have learned so much. So we can't just sort of push them to a side, because those learnings will be so crucial. And I'd say in 2-3 years, you keep that core group together, you know, Rupini, Will, those kind of guys coming through, Hewitt, you know, you've got young Johnny at lock. If you keep them together for 2-3 years, you know, you'll rebuild the same team they sort of had 2 years ago with the likes of Peter, Riley, Billy, Proctor, Xavier, you know. You get those players from the learning. You know, they didn't all have smooth sailing at the start of their NPC career, so we've just got to make sure we hold on to those boys and they use the learnings in the future years.
1: Because we tend to forget those guys that are injured at the moment, who are still to come back, and there's some talent sitting out there that, you know, they'll train the house down and then get back into it.
19: Yeah, no, definitely. And then obviously it's hard, you know. You've got someone like Riley Higgins who you think you're going to have for the year, and he gets injured, he's out, and then Stanley's been out for most of the year.
1: Yep.
19: Jackson, you know, all those things. Brad, you know, those guys, they're just huge. Like, if you sprinkle those guys in and around the young guys, I'm sure the results would be a little bit different, but that's footy.
1: Mm.
19: But yeah, so next man up, and they've, yeah, just have to take the learnings.
1: Bro, I know you're doing your walk. Go enjoy yourself with the family today. Enjoy the weather. But from us at Aotearoa FM, congratulations on your nomination for Coach of the Year for Wellington Rugby. We know you've had a tremendous 2026, and we hope you rest and get yourself well-rested for what's ahead for Christmas and the new year.
19: Cheers, guys. Thank you. Thank you for the conversations. And, yeah, cheers for all you do for club rugby and sport around Hutt Valley and Wellington. It's awesome. So thanks, guys.
1: Thank you. Appreciate you. Thank you. Kia ora.
19: Cheers. See you, guys. Bye.
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1: Man, what a 2-hour show we have. We're into the last half hour, but that's all good. If you've been with us since 8 o'clock, hasn't been too bad. Have a cup of tea. Kind of figure out what you're going to do today. Get yourself sorted. Maybe some shopping. Oh, is it time to do some pre-Christmas shopping? No.
10: Oh, he said the word. He said the word.
1: No. Sorry.
10: Sir, it is September.
1: Sorry. No, kids, I was wrong. I got it wrong. Sorry. Khan Green, who we just spoke to, he's been a huge supporter of the sports show for many years. Was so happy for the young man for that nomination as Coach of the Year, as nominated by Wellington Rugby. And if you listen to that kōrero, we are at a time with the Wellington Lions. Is it rebuilding? We're just going back to what we know, and that is our own. We've got our own players on the field. And for some of us, oh, it's not good enough, we're not winning. It's like, hey, but they're ours. So we're just going to go with it. We just have to appreciate that our young men from our club competition are putting their heart and body on the line every week. And though they may not be getting the results, as Khan said, you know, in a couple of years, keep that core group together, they could be tremendous, which we know they all can be. So all the best to the Wellington Lions. And don't forget, Wellington Pride, who are having a wonderful season so far. They're doing damaging work, having awesome season, winning across the country. That's the Wellington Pride team. Don't forget, the Wellington Orcas Wellington team, women's team, travel to Auckland. They leave tonight to play their grand final versus Counties. Huge congratulations to Tash, the team, and her coaching staff. Massive. And then we've got the Tokomanawa Queens. They launch this weekend out at Te Rauparaha Arena tomorrow. It's going to be raining tomorrow, apparently. So if you guys do all your fouls now, you guys may be able to actually jump in the car and head out to Te Rauparaha Arena. DJ Raw's going to be there spinning his vinyl. Shea Fu is halftime entertainment. Mate, they've pulled out all the stops. They've got a fantastic MC. Moa. You know, oh, it's going to be so good. And as I mentioned with Fafs earlier on, there's one international game on this weekend, and it is South Africa versus the Wallabies. So we might as well check it out. We might as well kind of sit back, have a bit of a watch, and see how it goes. But other than that, it's going to be a nice, cruisy weekend. Hey, if you're sick at home at the moment, so sorry, it's not nice this sick. But it's Saturday, and we're bringing in the general manager, voted the best general manager in all of Australasia, Walter Tolele. How are you, brother? Maro soi fua.
0: Maro, brother. Good.
1: Silly. Is it hard being this good?
0: Is it hard being what?
1: Is it hard being this good? You.
0: Oh, we're not this good, bro. I mean, you know how it is. You just know what the mahi is, and you just do it.
1: But, you know, I mean, last week we spoke with Tarns. She let us know that Hayley Van Litt is joining us at Tokomanawa Queens. Another huge scalp, if anything, that you have been able to secure. I mean, talk us through it. How do you do this? How do you do it, Walter? How do you bring two WNBA players to Wellington?
0: I think the fundamental thing is that you actually have to know the people that you're talking to, and they have to have a level of trust that you're going to look after their client.
1: Mm.
0: And that's the most simplistic way you can put it. If they trust you enough, they're willing to have a discussion. They're willing to sit at the table and talk about what that looks like. And if you can tick all their boxes,
1: yeah,
0: then you progress it pretty quickly. And, you know, with Hayley's team, they were looking for something different. The short-term contract here in New Zealand, you know, it's a 12-week season, was appealing. No doubt playing with their teammate, Charlie Sledger-Walker, was a key factor. And New Zealand is a bucket list for her.
1: Wow.
0: So we ticked a lot of boxes. Plus, she's also wanting to adapt her game. I mean, this girl is a student of the game.
1: Mm.
0: And so she's always looking for ways to, you know, to find an edge.
1: Mm.
0: And to do that, you've got to be around people who have sort of played at that level. And you've got Penina Davidson, you know, long storied history with FIBA international play. Charlie's, of course, Crystal, of course, Stella Beck, one of the legends of our game here in New Zealand. So being around those types of players will allow Hayley to adapt her thinking around where the game is moving to, right?
1: Yep.
0: And how the W is shifting its style of play to appeal to FIBA Europe, FIBA Asia, and they're attracting those players to come to their league. Hayley's come with a purpose, and we can offer that for her.
1: Mm. When you're talking to when you say Hayley's people, I'm only assuming that Hayley is looked after by probably one of the top sporting management companies over in America. Would that be correct in terms of trust? You ticking off all the boxes for her people, those people that, you know, for them, that she's their moneymaker.
0: Yeah, the Okada agency, I mean, if you look at the portfolio of partnerships that they've created for Hayley, you'd only have to think they know what they're doing. I mean, Adidas, the House of Valentino, Apple and Apple Pay, Apple Cash, I mean, all those
1: big
0: types of
1: big
0: partnerships,
1: yep.
0: Big, right? They're big. And we might not have those connections here in New Zealand. Adidas New Zealand's obviously here, but that's a separate entity to what she's who she's working with in the US.
1: Yep.
0: But there are some small connections that we can try and tie and stitch those things together. But ultimately, she's here to play. She's here to learn and experience the country. So,
1: bro.
0: Yeah.
1: So it's all kicked off. The season's now here. You know, no more talking in terms of everyone is now at the start line. Everyone's going to push forward. Tomorrow, we're welcoming all the whānau back for season 2026. Shefu, half time. We've got Raw on the tables. Everyone's going to be there. And you've got the block party. Tell us about the block party.
0: Oh, yeah. Look, I mean, this is a new initiative. Which will be Otauihi first, and we got the idea from Australia, from our friends across the ditch, and they called it Court Walk. And the opportunity is that there's this stretch of carpet that goes across halfway, and we're giving fans an up-close and personal view of the players warming up. They get to bring their phones and their cameras and engage with the players, and if the players wish to return that level of engagement, then they're creating something really beautiful, you know, and they'll put that through their socials. So we're calling it Block Party. It's brought to you by Mitre 10 Mega. And I think when people start to see it over the next few home games, they're going to sort of take the opportunity to get in there and have a crack at it.
1: Now, for Charlize, we've seen online the Connecticut Suns have played their last game of the season. I'm only assuming she's in transit at the moment.
0: She is.
1: And for all our whānau who are getting ready to head out to Te Raupara Arena tomorrow, will she be there? Is there a chance for everyone to possibly get an autograph?
0: Absolutely, she'll be there. She's not required to strip for this game. We know we take player welfare serious. And so coming off an 18-hour flight, and if you add transit time and then a flight from Auckland to Wellington, not good for her body. So we've said, come along, engage with our fans, help the team enjoy their first game out in the season. And you will see her on the court October 4th versus the Pauke.
1: And for Hayley Van Litt, she's on the same plane, not on the same plane. What's the time frame with Hayley?
0: Hayley's come. She arrives in New Zealand Monday morning at 10 past 8. So she'll be very similar travel time. So she'll have the whole of that week to decompress, engage with his new teammates, and be ready for the game on Sunday, October 4th.
1: I love how you've kept things interesting for your own organisation by bringing these individuals in. It challenges not only the players, but yourselves, and how you run your business, and how many people are suddenly wanting to engage with you guys. You must have a lot of different, I guess, sponsors, parties, calling you and saying, hey, we just want to let you know this is what we want to do with Hayley. Just letting you know, we've been asked to come and connect with you regarding Hayley. Has that been the case?
0: Yeah, it has been. I mean, we've had some pretty loyal partners over the past 4 years since the league launched, and they continue to be engaged with our athletes. They look for advantages to advance their brand and how we connect and how we work together. There is definitely stronger interest with Charlie's returning home and then obviously Hayley's arrival. But it's also equally what can they do collectively as a group. So it's not just the individual company. It's what are the connecting tissues between each company, from easy car rentals to Regis hotels, is the connection there that we can make happen for them as partners. Ansco Foods, which has been they've been with us since day one. You know, there are connective tissues there with Centreport who bring in their food. It's how else can we expand the partnerships so that they can work alongside each other as well.

0: And you saw last year where we did the Toys for Joy.
1: Mm.
0: And that had a massive impact on the communities, particularly out in Porirua. And we're planning to run that again this year. The new entrance in terms of where we want to have impact is with the social supermarket and foodstuffs. So that's a new partnership where as people come in, there'll be a barcode that they can scan, and then they can, depending on what they're able to do, commit a value of food to food items, and then foodstuffs will match that. And then they'll work with the social supermarkets in Porirua and it's the city mission to help the families in need. And everyone knows that come Christmas time, those families in need, food. They need food to feed their people. And if we can play a role in that, as well as our fans, our fans that come to the games can play a role in that, then we're all helping each other. And that's part of what we do at the Queens.
1: Man. Walter, constantly building things around what is the value proposition for fans to be engaged with the Tokomana of Queens. You're looking forward to tomorrow? Of course you are. Are you going to sleep tonight?
0: Sorry, what was that?
1: Are you going to sleep tonight?
0: I don't sleep.
1: I don't
0: sleep. No, look, I mean, this is every season, we're always sitting in that seat of uncomfortable tension, right? But you want to be in there to make sure that it's working. And every year is always uncomfortable, but it's messy. But that's where we thrive. And we're trying new things because we're not afraid. And if we can have an impact in the community, an impact in getting girls playing basketball, and then improving engagement for women's sport, then we are actually playing our role and our contribution to sport in New Zealand and also to women's sport across the country. So,
1: well, it all kicks off tomorrow. Everyone, Tokomanawa Queens, Te Raupara Arena. Rapid starts at 2?
0: 2 p.m.
1: 2 p.m. Rapid starts at 2 p.m. followed by the main game. Tuli, thank you so much for joining us this morning. I know you're busy. I know you're already at the arena, you know, setting things up. But congratulations on what will be a wonderful season, not only for Tokomanawa Queens, but for all the Queens fans in the Wellington region.
0: Thank you, brother. Yeah, we'll see you out there tomorrow.
1: Okay.
0: Take
1: care. See you soon.
0: Fa.
1: That was Walter Tolele, GM of the Tokomanawa Queens. Shea Fu there tomorrow, Raw there tomorrow, the block party. They're also doing social service kind of activations. It's going to be big. It's going to be awesome. Head down there. Hey, it's time to talk netball, and we are bringing in the man himself, Otene. Morena.
2: Morena.
1: How are you?
2: Good, thank you. It's good. Oh, it's a good day here in Wellington. Can't complain.
1: No. Good. We've only just started, though, so give it a chance.
2: Well, you always have to give Wellington a chance at something.
1: Oh, man. Look, we haven't spoken about it, but the reappointment of the Dame for the Silver Ferns through to the 2027 Netball World Cup, you know, the decision only a year after a highly publicised dispute, I wouldn't say it was a back U-turn, but it was the obvious choice.
2: Oh, definitely. I think, you know, unfortunately it took so long to announce, and you would hope that would have been done faster. But, you know, congratulations to her. She was probably the only one that should get the job. And hopefully now they start looking to create a pathway for her and then someone who will replace her.
1: Your thoughts on the competition at the moment in terms of its health?
2: Well, I think, you know, at the moment that we haven't seen any of the final details. And, you know, the devil's always in the details.
1: Mm.
2: So it'll be interesting to see what happens there for the competition. But, you know, you can only wish them well and hopefully that it gets announced soon so that teams can actually prepare. So we're not having a, you know, Prem 2 game on TV.
1: We're about to head into a season with the Aussies. Game in Auckland, one in Christchurch. Then we head over the ditch for Sydney and Melbourne. Big, big month for October for the Silver Ferns.
2: Yeah, I think, you know, the Aussies have announced a good team there, and I think that they'll probably be looking to rebuild after what happened at Commonwealth Games. Our team, well, it'll be nice to see that we could get probably, I would prefer to play

0: Shelby Rickard over Martina Salmon. But, you know, it'll be interesting to see what happens there. But, no, it's good to get the competition back. I'm a bit of frustrated around the new rule change. You know, you can't go into extra time if both teams have, if it's a draw. But, you know, those games going into extra time, you see there's got a bit of mongrel in them and who can survive beyond 60 minutes. And I think everything happens after the 60-minute tutor.
1: Because then there's a game, the Silver Ferns versus the Net Black series in Hamilton.
0: Yes, and I think that's pretty good. I think that they need that, and I think you'll probably see that again before they go away to the World Cup, is that we probably want to play the men. But the only thing about the men's team is that they don't play a really ground game, so it'll be interesting. It's too aerial, and I don't think, you know, you're going to go up against the Jamaicans, I suppose, so you want to jump everywhere. But I don't think it probably adds some physicality to their game. Mm. But apart from that, hopefully the girls can win it, because you don't want to lose to men in your own game.
1: But the men have been good over the years, haven't they?
0: They have, but they also haven't won.
1: Oh.
0: I think it's one all. So it'll be interesting to see how they go with that. But, yeah, it'll be interesting. And I think men's netball itself and the governing body have got their own little dramas that they need to sort out. But apart from that, it's good to go.
1: So after such a heavy series against Australia and then into that series, man, I hope the girls make it.
0: Well, you would hope they have made it and everyone's conditioning, but, you know, it looked like the Silver Ferns had a great break after the Commonwealth Games, and so some of them might be a bit unfit, but, you know, that's to be tested, and hopefully the Dames got them ready to go.
1: Mm. Hey, did you watch last night's game? What were you going to say?
0: No, I was just going to say, you know, hopefully that the Dame has got a program in place in regards to how we take on the Australians. But the Australians will be feeling a bit jarred after coming third at the Comm Games. And so that's the loss they've come. So I think, you know, the Australians will want to draw blood and make sure that they send New Zealand packing in that Constellation Cup, because they only got the two cups, Constellation and the World Cup.
1: So it will be a good series.
0: We're
1: going to have a bruised Australian side who's out to make a point against us. Again.
0: Exactly.
1: Oh my gosh. Dolphins losing last night, were you surprised?
0: No, I wasn't.
1: Really?
0: I'm predicting it'll be a Roosters Panthers final.
1: And then who are you taking for the grand final?
0: I'm going to say Panthers will win it.
1: Ooh. Panthers.
0: It'll be very hard. I think they're the team and that's in form. You know, everyone thought the Warriors were in form, but we all knew that was going to be a bit of a bumpy road. Once you lose one game, it's kind of hard to come back. And I think we saw the Warriors of old and those moments of those last two games.
1: Yeah, I know. And everyone's saying that it was the bunker and stuff like that. But it's a week later, so everyone's kind of, I think, a bit more acceptable.
0: I think it's disappointing that people need to accept that, like, you know, you've got to turn up and play, and you've got to play to the whistle, and you've got to play. And, you know, these are all these things that you try and teach kids, you know. Sometimes you've got to take rejection with a bit of humility. But, you know, you can't have coaches and everyone else blaming someone else. Like, if you want to win, you're going there to win.
1: Yeah.
0: But if you go there and you don't have the right mentality to, you know, the field doesn't change. Everyone knows the countdown's from 40 minutes for the first half, second half, so it's 40 minutes. You've got to figure it out. And if you can't figure it out, then obviously your mental skills coach should be fired.
1: Hey, did you see in the news that Sarah Hedini has re-signed with New Zealand Rugby to the end of 2028? What a machine. What a machine.
0: I know, yes. What a machine, and I think that's good. But I think, you know, people probably need to start having a look at, like, how do we grow the game without returning people. And not saying that people shouldn't be returned into the squads, but, like, come on, we've got to bleed some new blood. At some point. And I think that's the whole point about sports at the moment, is that is an issue. Like, how do you bring new talent through when everyone's just... I think you just have to look at the All Blacks. How many got injured coming back from South Africa?
1: Heaps. A lot.
0: Exactly.
1: Too many got injured.
0: But, you know, I think everyone should now get behind the Silver Ferns, because the Silver Ferns were the only team that won this year. So, you know, we should get behind women in sport. Cheer hard, and then hopefully men will have their moment and we can all move on and say, you know what, draw.
1: Hear, hear. Hear, hear. Hear, hear. All right, what are you up to now?
0: Nah, nothing much.
1: Yeah? All right. Hey, take off. We'll catch up later on. Thank you.
0: I didn't see you. Thank you, Ben.
1: Fa. That was Otena giving us his wonderful analysis of netball for New Zealand. Look, it's time to talk about one of my favourite sports at the moment. I've been talking about it kind of briefly throughout the show. We're in Baku, and it's a tremendous course. Barry Guy is joining us. We missed him last week. He's here. A warm welcome to you. How are you, Baz? Barry?
2: I'm very good, thank you. Yeah, Baz is good.
1: Oh, mate.
2: Yeah, I love this. I love that Baku circuit. It's an old heritage town. I think I heard them in the commentary say that parts of it, the castle's 1,000 years old, and that front straight is very quick, and I love it.
1: I wasn't worried, but I was surprised that when Q1 started, fastest timing was 1:47. By the time they got to quali, Russell had it down to 1:42, and Liam's car Lindbard's car just weren't getting anywhere near it. They were like 2 seconds behind it. So I'm not saying I'm stressed about it, but for a lot of the teams, they were getting results, but a lot of them were just wondering what is going on.
2: That's right. Lawson actually said leading into this that he said they were quick there last year, but he didn't sound as confident. He says, but of course the cars have changed this year. Mm. With the new power units, and he didn't actually sound that confident. And you could see all the way through practice that they were doing okay. But the racing bulls, V-Cub cars, I think just aren't up to it on this track. And you could see that there was evolution for as the qualifying went on, that some cars just got quicker and quicker. And you, as you said, I think Russell, he was almost like half a second ahead of second qualifier, wasn't he?
1: Yep.
2: Was just out on his own. Williams had some upgrades.
1: Yes, saw that.
2: Carlos Sainz, I think he's, did I hear also that he's made it into the Q3, the top 10, I think, for about the first or second time this year. So they're going well, but yes, you're right. It's obvious that V-Carb Racing Bulls isn't the quickest. And did Liam, was he 12th in the end? I think he was.
1: He was, wasn't he? He was 11th in the end.
2: 11th, right. Because Kimi Antonelli crashed and he dropped down. So, yes, I think if Liam Lawson, well, to tell you the truth, he finished 5th there last year, but he was helped by a number of cars that hit the wall. I remember Piastri on the first lap, I think, wasn't it? And there were a number. So if he can get some help from the others, perhaps, I think he can get in the points again, but it's going to be tough.
1: Yeah, it is going to be tough. Literally, Lewis just literally ran his car into the ground during practice, and he's just trying everything with that Ferrari. Leclerc seems to have found a bit of a sweet spot in there, but that first corner, if that wind comes in a different way, we've seen a lot of drivers kind of commit to it but then pull out and go into the runoff area.
2: That's right, yeah. As I say, I love that home straight. They're sort of going downhill, and it's got to be the fastest there is, I think, just about on the championship, isn't it?
1: Mm.
2: But you're right, there, because it's a street circuit, there are some right-hand turns, and fortunately, there are a few runoff areas, because if you lock the tyres and braking,
1: yep,
2: and you can't make the turn, you can run off a little bit. Lawson actually kissed the wall a couple of times on the outside of the corner, didn't he? And they have this technology where they measure how far the car is away from the wall. Lawson had a couple of 0 centimetres, just touched them. The Mercedes-powered engines are doing really well. And the way George Russell's going, unless he has some problem, I can't see him getting beaten. However, Kimi Antonelli, he's starting 16, I think.
1: Yeah, he crashed.
2: Because he had a crash. But was it in Monza? He came from 17th to win or something? we can't discount him either.
1: No, not at all. One of the other things I wanted to ask you this morning was a young Auckland driver has the same name as Lawson, Liam, last name Skeets.
2: Yes. He won the New Zealand Grand Prix a couple of years ago as a teenager, and then he's tried to crack He went to Indy Lights, or Indy Next as it's called, which is the second tier Indy cars where Dixon and McLaughlin and Armstrong are. He did well there, but the problem is wherever he goes for young drivers, you've got to have huge financial backing.
1: Yeah.
2: And he did well. He did a few races there. And then he tried in Australian Saloon Cars, but again, he had to get money there. But this year, he has been racing in the Lamborghini Series in Asia, and he won it a couple of weeks ago in the final round. Lamborghini have the Super Trofeo, which is the Super Trophy.
1: Yes.
2: They have one in Asia, North America, and Europe.
1: Beautiful.
2: And he also was selected to go to the Lamborghini Young Driver Program in Italy. And he's just done the first part of that. And, you know, where they test you and you go through all sorts of physical things. I think there were about 20 drivers there, 16 drivers there. So he wasn't confident as a rookie of being selected, because if you pick number one at the end of that, you get a full-time paid drive next year.
1: He'd be so strapped, happy for that.
2: Yeah. I mean, if there's anyone out there who's got a spare $1 million, you know, we're all strapped at the moment, but Liam Skeets is up there. But he's a very nice young man. He travels around the world, and he goes and he talks through the New Zealand government to various countries around Asia to do promotion and those sorts of things, and he's always looking for funds. But he's doing really well, so I sort of wish him all the luck. He'll be out here. He's back out here doing testing for various things at the moment. And if you have a chance to go to any of the national championship things, Manfield or something like that, you may get to see him, but that's good fun also. So keep an eye out. The name, Liam Skeets. He could be the next guy.
1: Where is Caleb Ngātua at the moment?
2: Sorry, say that again?
1: Caleb Ngātua.
2: Oh, yes.
1: Liam's
2: he
1: mate.
2: He drove in that, it has such a long name.
1: The one in England?
2: Wheel. Yeah.
1: Yeah.
2: Yeah, so he went, Lando Norris, Stroll, Liam Lawson, they've all driven that, and he's doing that also. And he's a mate of, isn't he, of Liam Lawson?
1: Yeah, the childhood friends. He's a New Zealand Māori driver. We had him on the show like maybe 9 months ago, and I said to him, I did end up saying to him, hey, Liam Lawson, what do you think, how he's going? How is he going? He goes, he's actually my best mate. I sleep at his parents' place all the time. And I was watching, Toby, what is that thing called in England where they race just multiple cars around? I heard Liam talking to someone on a podcast, and he goes, oh, my friend Caleb is driving one of those cars, my best mate Caleb.
3: Are you talking about Goodwood?
1: Yeah.
2: Goodwood, yes. The hill climb at Goodwood.
1: Exactly.
2: Yeah.
1: And I was like, what? So the two of them must be, it was great to hear that Liam had his best mate next to him, but I was just wondering, what is happening with Caleb Ngātua?
2: Yeah. I don't know. You'll have to get him on again. I have seen him. And Liam Lawson's social media, because I think Liam's based in the States, somewhere California or in the desert somewhere. And I've seen him there also. So, yeah, they are mates, and they have a good time. But I'd be keen to know how his racing career is going.
1: Same. Hey, I know you, as a sports reporter, you cover all sports for this, and not only racing but everything else. Lions at the moment. I spoke to Karn Green, coach of the Petone Villagers, earlier on, and we went through just saying how good it is to see such many club players playing in our NPC team. We're not getting the result, but great to see our own homegrown representing us in our own jerseys.
2: Yes, well, I it's great for the future. Of course, New Zealand rugby's, you know, they've gone through this financial crisis at the moment, and I think there's $1 million cap or something for NPC. That could well get cut.
1: Wow.
2: And you're going to have to rely on your club players. So if there's some bright side, upside to this at the moment, is that Wellington is getting a lot of club players playing at that level, which could only be good for them. You know, unfortunately, the result's not going well. But this has happened to Wellington before. You know, they've sort of dipped but then come back again. So, you know, it's a natural progression sort of thing, and I wish them all the best.
1: Oh, hey, what do you got planned for the weekend? These races, I think they're on after midnight this weekend.
2: I know. But I may, well, the Black Ferns, big game against England tomorrow morning. That may well take up my interest. I think it'll be tough to beat England.
1: Yep.
2: But maybe they'll be a bit closer than they were last time.
1: Well, I think, like any sports analysis, they'll at least see where they're at.
2: Oh, yeah, exactly. I do like Whitney Hansen too.
1: Mm.
2: I think, you know, the team's responding to her, and she's, you know, great at working with them. So it's good to see. Of course, she had she got offered the job, or she was considered for the job a few years ago, and she didn't think she was ready. Went away, did some more. She worked in, did some things with her dad, and she's out, she's there now. So I wish her all the best. Also, I do like a bit of baseball and the NFL, so I'll be watching that too. I don't get a lot else done at the weekends.
1: I'm glad that you give us time. I'm so glad you give us time, Barry. Look,
2: pleasure to meet.
1: Oh, mate, it's the pleasure is all ours. You go enjoy your weekend. We will catch up in a couple of weeks, so stay safe out there and enjoy all the sports.
2: Okay, I will, and you too. Have a good weekend.
1: Thank you. Kia kite.
2: Okay.
1: Bye. That's us for another 2 hours. I know you say it could be longer, but no, it can't be. That's it.
3: 2 hours is 2 hours, man.
1: 2 hours is 2 hours. That's all we get. So enjoy your... Hey, thank you for joining us from 8 o'clock till 10 every Saturday morning on Aotearoa FM with Simi Caressa. That's me. Join us, man. Tell your friends. It's a wonderful show. We love bringing it to you guys. It's a wonderful day out there. Toby, say goodbye.
3: Ka kite, to whai soifu. Goodbye from me.
1: And from myself. Have a great weekend, everyone. Fa.
4: This is Aotearoa News.
5: In this update, opportunities, proposed tax reset might not stack up as a solution for our welfare problems. The party wants to replace all existing benefits with a $370 a week citizen's income and targeted top-ups for some groups. It also wants a 1.75% land tax. But University of the Victoria School of Government research fellow Michael Fletcher says our lowest earners and beneficiaries are almost no better off.
6: To go through a tax and welfare change that is as huge as this and yet do nothing to improve poverty rates seems like a serious problem.
5: More than half of private healthcare providers say New Zealand will need significant changes to meet future care needs. BNZ's fifth annual Healthcare Sector Insights report found 57% believe the sector is under pressure or not meeting current or upcoming needs. BNZ Head of Healthcare Sector Tom McKenzie says these findings reflect the scale of the challenge and adopting new local and international strategies will help.
7: Some of the technology or just the way that care is delivered, also looking outside in the aged care sector to how things are being done in Japan, who are a few years ahead of New Zealand.
5: The United States is working to revive ceasefire talks between Russia and Ukraine as deadly attacks continue. Both Kiev and Moscow have confirmed the plan for trilateral negotiations with the United Arab Emirates as a proposed host. Centre for Defence Strategies Deputy Chair Alina Frolova says Ukraine will try anything to reach an agreement. Kiwi Rail's back operating two inter-island ferries from today after 3 months helming just one ship. Ethan Griffiths has more.
8: Kiwi Rail's operations boss Duncan Roy says both vessels are now ship-shape and will operate smoothly until new ferries arrive in 2029. Rail Minister Winston Peters says while some know-nothing know-it-alls predicted a crisis while the company was down to one ship, it never eventuated, and Kiwi Rail's reliability is the best it's been in years.
5: That's new. Two Sports and Manchester City will fight the Premier League for months if found guilty of alleged financial breaches and potentially the biggest scandal in English football history. Reports suggest an independent panel had upheld nearly all of the 100-plus financial charges against the club in a case that was initiated more than 3 years ago. City did not confirm the decision, saying its case with the Premier League was ongoing and yet to be completed. Team New Zealand have come through day one unscathed at the Second America's Cup preliminary regatta in Naples. They sit second behind leaders Luna Rossa after finishing fifth and third in the day's two races. French outfit La Roche-Posay says weren't so lucky after capsizing at the start line of the second race. That's sport, I'm Carly Estrong.

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1: Koinei, ko ngā rawa nā kōrero o te wā.
2: In this update, there are multiple injuries after a single vehicle crash on the Waikato Expressway near Whangamarino this morning. All four lanes of the Waikato Expressway are closed between the Rodder Road on-ramp and the Hampton Downs off-ramp. ACT is promising to crack down on noisy vehicles. The party says it would establish a fleet of relocatable noise cameras that can be deployed in communities suffering persistent problems. It would also enforce an objective and enforceable noise standard. Political reporter Troy Matic has more.
3: Tāmaki candidate James Christmas says for those who want to pump up the volume, ACT would also pump up the penalty by raising the cost of fines. He says he's heard complaints about boy races across the electorate. Christmas says it's not fair for residents to have their lives disrupted just because they live in a great location with nice streets.
2: A magnitude 7 earthquake has struck near the Loyalty Islands in New Caledonia. The US Geological Survey says it struck at a depth of 17 kilometres at 9:23 our time, and there is no tsunami warning at this stage. The Loyalty Islands have a population of about 18,000 people. Hundreds of community leaders gather in Christchurch tonight to reflect on how tragedy can bring a nation together. The 7th annual Unity in Diversity Dinner will see people of different backgrounds and ethnicities meet, share a meal and talk about peace and unity. Mosque attack survivor Farid Ahmed says it's important to continue advocating for that.
4: We bring between 250 to 300 people so they can come together, have food together, they have fun, make friendship.
2: A $2 million grant from the government to upgrade a key wharf on the Bay of Plenty's Matakana Island. It says the Opore Ora Wharf is the island's only freight and vehicle gateway for its just over 300 residents. The grant comes from the Regional Infrastructure Fund. That's new. The Sports and New Zealand Rugby Players Association Chief Executive Rob Nicol believes the best solutions to rugby's financial problems sits in bringing together the brains of those who care about the game. Meetings within New Zealand Rugby have been discussing solutions for the reported $66 million hole they're facing over the next 4 years. Nicol says having an open table for all the game's stakeholders would have been their first step.
5: Everyone come to the table and bring the brilliant ideas that you have and experiences you had that are going to see us turn around and really start to improve ourselves in the community and get more people engaged in the game or produce better results or be financially more successful, more efficient.
2: Team New Zealand have come through day one unscathed at the second America's Cup preliminary regatta in Naples. They sit second behind leaders Luna Rossa after finishing fifth and third in the day's two races. At Sport, I'm Talia Strong.

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And there's no wrong without a right.

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3: Hey, are you cycling this weekend?
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